fund the temporary reduction in fuel taxes. Still no sign of a man missing in the Shire after the car he was in crashed in the Audley Weir overnight. The passenger became stuck before the vehicle submerged just after one this morning. Two teenagers have been arrested after running through the Church of Scientology in the CBD. The pair filmed the speed run through the building on Friday and uploaded it to social media. The speed run is a craze that's gone viral overseas. And an Aussie actor, Jacob Elordi, has been forced to pull out of a high-profile hosting gig after injuring himself. He was set to join the official jury for the Cannes Film Festival next week. Also in entertainment, Australian actress Rose

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0: G'day, Mitch. What's up, mate?
1: Oh, hi there. I was phoning up because I thought I heard a song being repeated.
0: What one?
1: Oh, it was the Ice House.
0: No, yes. Unfortunately not.
1: Oh, it must have been on a different radio station. I'm sorry to bother you.

0: No doubt, Don't Speak. It's just great songs on Gold with Higo. And coming up in 12 minutes from now, a song, one of the greatest movie songs, in fact, from 1986, from the guy who was the king of the movie soundtrack songs. But now...
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0: Hi Louise, what's up?
3: I'm looking to get on the standby list for the amazing ski trip.
0: Do you know what you have to do to get on that standby list?
3: I do, and I hope that your little clue before was to call.
0: Oh, you think I've repeated a song that was played on the Christian O'Connell show this morning. What one?
3: This is How You Remind Me.
0: By what band?
3: Nickelback.
0: There we go, yes!
3: Did I get on?
0: Yes, you're on the standby list to get to Big Sky Resort, Montana for 7 nights on us, Louise.
3: Oh, amazing. That is so good. Thank you so much.
0: Are you a skier, snowboarder? What do you do?
3: No, not at all. But

0: You know what? I'd love to go. I'd love to have a great time, and I'd love to give it a go.
1: And we'd love to give you that go. So good luck.
0: Thank you, Higo. I appreciate it.
1: This can happen again at any time. It's Christian O'Connell's Snow Repeat Workday to the USA, only on Gold.
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2: 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It's random. 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

Repeat? 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

0: It's just great songs, Gold 101.7, and the Christian O'Connell Show is new to breakfast in 2026. Did you happen to catch this morning's At Work Time Waster? Today was athlete songs, and I've got to tip the hat to you. You come up with some amazing stuff.
1: Strong start from Lisa Casper. I can't get no Max Verstappen.
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1: Who let the dogs gout gout?
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0: That is amazing. Fantastic. It'll be back tomorrow morning. Out. And Sydney, don't forget, the Christian O'Connell Show staying on from 9 to 10 with the golden year. 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

0: Sean Fraser, the alleged Bondi shooter Naveed Akram, has been hit with fresh charges, including multiple counts of attempted murder. Akram has now been charged with a further 19 counts, and his matter is being heard in Downing Centre local court today. The so-called ISIS brides will return to Australia. The group of four women and nine children are expected to arrive tomorrow. Home Affairs Minister Tony Burke maintains they are not providing any assistance.
1: They made an appalling, disgraceful decision. If any of these individuals

0: in Wellington today, and Arsenal have reached their first European Champions League final in 20 years. The side sealed a 1-0 win against Atletico Madrid early this morning. They'll now play either reigning champs PSG or German giants Bayern Munich in the decider.
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0: Staying mostly sunny today, a top of 24 degrees, 23 in the city. Partly cloudy tomorrow, a top of 20 degrees. Fine and sunny on Friday and 21, and life feels better with gold. 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
6: G'day, Sydney. This is Higo. I've been on YouTube looking up stuff about Big Sky Resort, Montana. It is the US's biggest ski resort with nearly 6,000 acres of skiable runs, and they have everything from like super beginner with a ski school all the way up

0: time.
1: What time is it? 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
3: Both my daughters, they're not celiac, but they're gluten-free. Yeah, do you know what I have to do sometimes is hide actual bread? 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

0: Shakira, Whenever, Wherever. 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Hello.
1: I'm ringing up about the second song today.
0: Yeah, that'd be Christian O'Connell's Snow Repeat Workday to the USA.
1: Yep.
0: What song?
1: You Spin Me Right Round by Dead or Alive.
0: I haven't played it.
1: Okay, then. I may have the wrong one here. Let me just find my piece of paper because I've written it down. Hold the line, buddy. Sorry.
0: Okay, no worries.
1: No, because I've done this a few times. You just haven't done it yet, have you?
0: Well, yeah, I added Louise to the standby list earlier, but, you know, it can happen multiple times a day.
1: Alrighty, thank you.
0: 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Maybe have a look at the cheat sheet. 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

0: It's Just Great Songs, Gold 101.7, and the Christian O'Connell Show is new to breakfast in 2026. Security is more important now than ever before. It really shouldn't have surprised me to hear this from Christian and Patsy this morning, and it's given me a couple of clues.
1: Rio just came in the studio saying Patsy's on her phone, which isn't unusual.
2: So I was talking the other week about how we were getting security cameras. I got an alert and I'm thinking, why is someone at our garage? But there's a hedge right next to the camera, and if it blows in the breeze, it sets it off. But anyway.
1: Oh, I does that. I had to get up on the ladder the other day and clear off a spider's nest. There was a spider that kept setting off the alarm.
2: Damn big spider.
1: So suddenly with the light, you know, the light's flashing off. We're under attack. From a daddy long legs.
0: I'll be sure to mount mine away from spiders and bushes. Well, the spiders you can't really help. Don't forget they're staying on for an extra hour between 9 and 10. And tomorrow they're continuing their golden year of 2003. And want to hear your stories and songs from that year? Email christian@christianoconnell.com.au and wake up with the bright side of the dial. 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
1: Updating sport, the boss of LIV Golf League is bullish about its future. CEO Scott O'Neill has spoken publicly for the first time since the Saudi Arabian Public Investment Fund confirmed last week it will withdraw its considerable financial backing after this season, insisting the circuit will survive.
2: Look, it's still early. We haven't gotten to market yet. We haven't finalized our business plan. We still are like picking and prodding, but we have a good sense at this point, you know, 10 days in, we know where we're going, and now we're just going to tighten the screws.
1: Brisbane and Perth are in the box seat to host an historic Anzac Day Bledisloe Cup test from next year. New Zealand officials are expected to back the proposal. They'll talk about it more in Wellington today.
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1: Partly cloudy, we're heading for a top of 23 in the city, becoming windy tomorrow and partly cloudy 19, a mostly sunny day on Friday 22, and right now it's 19 in Penrith. 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

0: 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Sweet Child of Mine. And you got Tony Tenaglia this afternoon. Now, I want to take you back to 1989. Can I ask, do you remember this at all? Tiny Tim and Tiptoe Through the Tulips. He launched an unsuccessful campaign to be elected mayor of New York City in 1989. That could be the reason why he wasn't successful, I don't know. Aussie artists released albums in 1989 included Johnny Diesel and Kate Sobrano, and Pepsi dropped Madonna as their spokesperson after her music video for Like a Prayer received criticism for its use of Catholic Church iconography. In the next 10 minutes, I have got this week's top five from 1989.
1: You won't see it coming.
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1: 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It's random. Like, completely. We have no idea what we're doing. Sort of random. And luckily for you, it wins you a snowy getaway to the USA.
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0: in. We're now going to take back to 1989 and look at this week's top five from that year. And it was a big, big week. At number five, Australian bass model turned disco pop singer, Paulette.
1: Ring my bell.
0: At number four, we had the Proclaimers.
2: I'm on my way.
0: You're a bit late now. At number three, Mike and the Mechanics with The Living Years. Oh, say it loud. Say it clear. At number two, Madonna.

Like a Prayer. Let the choir do their stuff. Yeah, yeah, yeah. And the number one song for this week in 1989, FYC, The Fine Young Cannibals, She Drives Me Crazy. It's Totally 80s on Gold, just great songs.

0: torn out. So I'm like, hell yeah, let's come backstage. Suddenly they opened up 8 of those flight trunks, and in there was an armory of Nerf guns. What happens now? We go into 2 teams, the band versus the techies.
1: That's awesome.
0: So I joined the band for a good solid hour. All we had was a Nerf war.
2: 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Wake up with the bright side of the dial, the Christian O'Connell Show. 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
2: Hi there, I'm Kate O'Bree with the latest. Islamic State brides have been warned of their impending arrest after the group managed to book flights out of Syria. Four women and nine children are due back tomorrow, with some of the women to be arrested at the airport. Federal Police Commissioner Chrissy Barrett says others will face ongoing investigations.
3: And children who return in the cohort will be asked to undergo community integration programs, therapeutic support, and countering violent extremism programs.
2: A man wearing a swastika shirt has been moved on by police after he was spotted loitering outside the Royal Commission into Anti-Semitism. The man wasn't arrested despite the symbol being banned in New South Wales. He told reporters he was proud of the T-shirt. National Cabinet has met this morning, with the Prime Minister announcing the ongoing fuel crisis will be addressed in next week's federal budget. Anthony Albanese says the move will see an expansion of our fuel reserves to make sure we have at least 50 days of fuel supply and storage of diesel and aviation fuel.
4: An Australian fuel security and resilience package. This is aimed at making sure that Australians can have more confidence in protecting our energy sovereignty, not just during this crisis, but going forward as well.
2: Four Australians are among 150 still stranded on board a boat at the centre of a rat virus outbreak. Hantavirus, usually transmitted through rat faeces, has already killed three, with another three falling ill. The World Health Organisation says it appears there has been a rare case of human-to-human transmission.
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2: One-time NRL prodigy Josh Schuster is back. The former Souths and Manly star has shed 33 kilos and is set to sign a train-and-trial deal at an unknown club for next season. LIV golf players are still unsure what the future holds after the Saudis pulled funding from the tournament. Spain's Jon Rahm has resolved his dispute, with the European Tour agreeing to pay his fines. More players are expected to follow suit and push for pathways back onto the PGA Tour, but we're told Aussie team Ripper GC could face some issues trying to rejoin.
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2: Mostly sunny and heading for 24 this afternoon, 19 and cloud clearing tomorrow, 21 and sunny on Friday. Right now it's 21 degrees across Sydney, and life feels better with gold. 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
9: And you got Tony Tenaglia this afternoon. Heads up, I am definitely going to repeat at least one song that was played on the Christian O'Connell Show this morning before three. And it's going to be a song that was played between 7 and 8. So if you were listening between 7 and 8, you might remember those songs that were played. If not, now's the time to go and grab that cheat sheet at thegoldwebsite.com.au. Take a screenshot, or maybe write down those songs. 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But when you hear me repeat at least one song, give us a call on 1355 22 so we can get you on standby for 7 nights at Big Sky Resort in Montana, with flights for two with Delta Airlines, lift passes, ski rental, spending money, and an enchanted forest experience for two. Now, Roxette, you're not going to find in that cheat sheet, but the song after this might be there. Christian O'Connell, Snow Repeat Workday to the USA. 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

0: Dire Straits, Money for Nothing on Gold. Just great songs. Tony Tanavia this afternoon. You know, many of the artists that we enjoyed in the 80s, the 90s and 2000s are artists that many of today's artists grew up with and have been heavily influenced by.
1: So Harry Styles is part of a generation that grew up with my music from toddlerhood. So it is so special to have that compliment from another artist having been influenced by my music.
0: Who's the artist Harry Styles was influenced by? You'll find out when we play a song from who in the next 20 minutes. But right now, The Real McCoy and Another Night on Gold. Just great songs.

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How unprofessional. Call 1355-22 and tell us off. Christian O'Connell's Snow Repeat Workday to the USA could happen at any time. Gold.

0: Just great songs. This is Gold with Pink. And this is the home of Christian O'Connell's Snow Repeat Workday. 7 nights at Big Sky Resort in Montana up for grabs, and you catch us repeating a song first played on the Christian O'Connell Show. Kevin, when was the last time you went to the snow?
1: Well, I went back with school. I was in sixth grade. That's the last time I went.
0: I don't want to assume anything here, Kevin, but I've got the feeling that that might have been quite a while ago.
1: That's a very, very long time ago, yes. 50 years ago.
0: Oh, well, you didn't have to give us the years. I mean, I'm trying to cover your age here.
1: No, it's all right. I'm happy to say how old I am. It's no problem.
0: It's only a female thing, right? All right, listen, if you haven't pulled up the cheat sheet yet, thegoldwebsite.com.au, do it now. A song in the next 10 minutes might be on that list. It could be a song that's going to get you on standby for that snowy getaway to the USA. Up next, the artist that influenced Harry Styles.
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0: REO Speedwagon, Keep On Loving You on Gold. Just great songs. A song I know definitely was not played this morning on the Christian O'Connell Show. Now, a song between 7 and 8 is definitely going to be repeated before 3. So that means next hour is when we are going to repeat the song. Now, you may have been listening between 7 and 8 and can remember every song played. Maybe not, which is why we've got the cheat sheet for you at thegoldwebsite.com.au. Go and have a look at that now. Maybe take a screenshot of that particular hour and then just double check those songs against what's played next hour. Okay. And the minute you hear us repeat a song, give us a call on 1355 22, so we can get you on standby for 7 nights at Big Sky Resort in Montana for Christian O'Connell's Snow Repeat Workday to the USA.
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17: 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Well, the truck crash, West Pimble, northbound lane 1, taken out. Just off to Bergs Bridge, Ride Road, approaching the lights, Lady Game Drive. Wallacea Park Road, William Street, motorcycle down, affecting all directions. Alexandria, broken down van, McAvoy Street, approaching Fountain Street, westbound, for the right turn. Busy run southbound, Centenary Drive, Homebush, off the M4, down towards Arthur Street, Marsden Park. Richmond Road, busy both ways, on off the M7 and past Townsend Road. 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That's Sydney's latest traffic.
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20: Hi, I'm Kate O'Bree with the latest. The Prime Minister has criticised a cohort of ISIS brides who are planning to return home from Syria. 13 are due to touch down tomorrow. Federal police confirming some of the women will be arrested. Anthony Albanese says investigations will occur.
21: As we've said many times, any members of this cohort who have committed crimes can expect to face the full force of the law, and that will occur.
20: The Bondi gunman will be charged with further offences. Naveed Akram is already facing 59 charges, accused of killing 15 and wounding dozens of others on December 14. His 19 new counts include shooting with intent to murder and discharging a firearm with intent to resist arrest. The opposition leader has criticised the federal government's $10 billion fuel security and resilience package. The money will establish a 1 billion litre fuel reserve to make sure we have 50 days of petrol, diesel and jet fuel. But Angus Taylor says that doesn't go far enough.
22: We've said that the MSO should get to 60 days and that'll take the totals up towards that 90 days we want to see. So, I mean, we've been saying that for some time. I've laid out a pathway to do it.

0: We've laid out the costings. To do that, the government needs to get on with it. They're not going that far, and that's disappointing.
1: And the state government will look into how some of our elderly have been left to languish in hospitals, unable to access aged care packages. It's costing New South Wales a fortune to support people in hospitals instead of under the Commonwealth-funded scheme.
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1: Panther star Liam Martin admits he's interested in testing the open market and isn't ruling out a move to PNG. The Origin forward is one of 10 players set to come off contract at the end of 2027 and is free to negotiate from November. And the boss of the LIV Golf League is bullish about its future. CEO Scott O'Neill has spoken publicly for the first time since the Saudi Arabian Public Investment Fund confirmed last week it will withdraw its considerable financial backing after this season, insisting the circuit will survive.
3: We have a good sense at this point, 10 days in, we know where we're going, and now we're just going to tighten the screws.
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1: Mostly sunny and heading for 24 this afternoon, 19 and cloud clearing tomorrow, 21 and sunny on Friday. Right now it's 23 across Sydney and

flying Delta Airlines, you and whoever sucks up to you the most. 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All right, check out that cheat sheet right now. 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
1: All right, Julie, you've caught us repeating a song that was first played this morning on the Christian O'Connell Show. Which song did we repeat?
2: I Want to Dance with Somebody by Whitney Houston.
1: Were you up bright and early listening to that, or did you check the cheat sheet out at goldwebsite.com.au?
2: I had some things on this morning, so I checked out the cheat sheet after I got home.
1: You were out bright and early, Julie. What were you doing?
2: Well, I had some things to do, and then I had to be at the post office before it opened for the Bluey coins that were released today.
1: Bit of a Bluey coin collector, are you?
2: I'm a coin collector, yeah. And the kids just love Blueys.
1: Oh, that is awesome, Julie. Well, you are now on standby for this snow trip to the USA.
2: Fantastic. Look forward to it.
1: Now, are you a skier?
2: No, definitely not.
1: So you would
2: but
1: just...
2: I'd love to build a snowman.
1: You want to go build a snowman? That's such a great idea. I love it. Well, Julie, I got my fingers crossed for you. Good luck.
2: Thanks very much, Tony. You have a great day.
1: All right, 40 minutes left of our snow repeat workday. Between now and three, another song might be repeated. If

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0: Alanis Morissette and Ironic on Sydney's Go on a 1.7. Just great songs. You got Tony Tenaglia this afternoon. Christian and Cole Show, it is your brand new breakfast show here on Gold, and you get that bonus hour, the golden year between 9 and 10. And over the past couple of weeks, Christian has been looking for Australia's funniest mum. Mum with great mum jokes.
1: Now, Mum Jodie, what's your joke for us?
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4: 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You don't outgrow great music. You grow into it. When I was

0: Just great songs. This is Gold with Simple Minds. Don't you forget about me. We got Tony Tenaglia this afternoon. Are you as big a fan of TikTok Tucker as I am? It's not so much what Jonesy and Amanda cook during TikTok Tucker. It's more the reaction to what they've cooked that I love. TikTok Tucker with Jonesy and Amanda coming up this afternoon, and a special guest joining them as well. Our favourite Spanish chef, Miguel Maestre. Can't wait for that. Jonesy and Amanda for the drive home next.
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0: A primary teacher has revealed children were taunted with anti-Semitic slurs during a school excursion. Blake Shaw telling the Royal Commission into Anti-Semitism, students from another school called the 11-year-olds dirty Jews. In another incident, students were subject to the Nazi salute in the bathroom, Shaw saying the kids were visibly distressed. The federal government has come up with a plan to ready Australia in the event of another fuel crisis. It'll spend more than $10 billion on establishing a billion-litre fuel reserve and ensuring we always have a 50-day supply of diesel.
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5: 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Bad, bad Amanda.
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7: 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I've heard them describe him as a drunken idiot.
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12: It's showtime.
13: Boom. Hello, Amanda.
14: Hi, how are you?
13: I'm very well.
14: What TikTok Tucker today? Are you hungry? Have you saved up your appetite? Have you eaten nothing all day to get ready?
13: I stood on the scales today, not happy.
14: Well, have you been living on the, what's the expression, hard on the lamb or something? What's the expression?
13: Well, we went on the big Tasmanian riding trip. I ate a lot of like potatoes and sweet stuff. I just feel that I've lost my way.
14: Mm.
13: I just couldn't.
14: TikTok Tucker may bring that all back or bring it all up. Last week we had our mate, comedian Rob Thomas from Matchbox 20.
13: Yep.
14: We had Josh Thomas join us. He's a big fan of TikTok Tucker. He asked to come in and be part of it. We ate spaghetti milkshakes. I'll tell you how we made them. It was tinned spaghetti in a blender with scoops of ice cream, some milk, and we served it with some whipped cream and a little cherry on top.
13: Mm-hmm.
14: How did you go with it? Actually, it's not as bad as I thought.
13: You know,
15: you guys always say that.
13: It's not
15: and
13: that bad.
15: I always think it
14: what
15: is as
14: think?
15: Bad as we think it's going to be.
14: But it smells worse than it tastes.
15: You know, I've always been suspicious that you guys are too generous to the ways these things taste.
14: What do you think?
15: I think it tastes absolutely disgusting.
14: But
15: I think you should be ashamed of yourself. I think that we've hit a new low on radio. I think that this is...
14: That's saying something.
13: Oh, no, there's other lows. I must say, it went a lot better than when Colin Fastenage came in and we drank that horrible egg coffee.
14: Mm-hmm. He's cheese everywhere.

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1: Gold with Corona.
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1: Hello, it's Jonesy.
3: Virus or drink?
1: Oh, please, can I have the virus? Actually, I'd rather have the virus. Corona's dreadful.
3: Oh.
1: Actually, it's not as bad as Great Northern. If I have my king of beers.
3: Which you don't.
1: I do. You know what my favourite beer in the whole wide world is? Melbourne.
3: Isn't it
1: bitter.
3: A long neck of some kind?
1: Melbourne bitter. Precious Pilsner after that. Tui's new. I love Tui's new.
3: You mocked me yesterday when I said, what's your favourite chocolate? And now we're talking about what's your favourite beer.
1: Well, this is real stuff. This is what real people talk about. This is what Karl Stefanovic's talking about when he was a can of VB growing up. Hello, it's Jonesy and Amanda. We're into the Fast Five.
4: How fast can this thing go?
5: Faster than the speed of light.
6: Jonesy and Amanda.
7: Fast Five.
1: Actually, I don't mind a Corona on a hot day. I'll just say that. Just in case the Corona people are, wanting to send
3: in case it. Sydney Sweeney's outside with a box of Corona.
1: Well, if Sydney brings it around. Five questions. Can you go all the way and answer all five questions correctly? If you do that, Amanda will say.
3: Today's present prize is a Mother's Day present. You can keep it for yourself if you like. A pair of crossover Huggy Platinum and Diamond earrings. Mother's Day gifting made easy thanks to Bevels. And these earrings are beautiful.
1: Gee, they look good.
3: They're worth $400.
1: Claire is in Ferntree Gully.
3: Hello, Claire.
8: Hello.
3: Hello. Let's see if we can get you those earrings. Question one. Tony the Tiger, Cornelius the Rooster, Coco the Monkey are mascots for cereal by which company?
8: Kellogg's.
3: Kellogg's.
1: Yeah. Let's play Cover Me, Claire.
9: Cover me.
10: I got you covered, boss.
1: This is a band called Fame on Fire.

0: and they are covering a song. Which song is it, Claire? Well, I like it.
1: Do you know the song, Claire?
2: Is it Bye Bye Bye?
1: No. You're in the right spot, but not exactly.
0: Riley is with us in Sydney.
1: Hi, Riley.
3: Hello.
1: Do you want to hear the song again?
0: Hang on, Riley, yes, just compose please. Yourself. You're on, you're okay?
1: You're on the wireless.
3: Yeah, sweet, yeah.
1: Ears to the front, stomach in, have a listen to this.
0: I love that.
1: That's a cover of which song? Oh, Riley.
3: Yeah.
1: Oh, Riley. Riley. When I said ears to the front, I meant ears to the front.
0: Look, we make an effort, Riley. You have to, too.
1: But please call again sometime.
0: 13:55:22. Why don't we put on Elton John and we'll all come back and we'll have an answer to that. Play along with the Fast Five on Gold.

0: Gold, it's Jonesy and Amanda driving you home. Good afternoon to you.
1: How fast can this thing go?
2: Faster than the speed of light.
3: Jonesy and Amanda.
4: Fast five.
0: Fast five.
5: We've come in at question number two, which is cover me.
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9: I got you covered, boss.
5: This is a band called Fame on Fire, but what song are they covering?
0: I love these guys.
5: Christy is in Marion. Do you know what the song is?
10: Yeah, it's Gonna Be Me by NSYNC.
5: That's okay. It.
0: Yeah, so let's put Fame on Fire.
5: I prefer that
0: They've
5: version.
0: Got NSYNC and put some hair on it.
5: Some Question. Hair in the sink.
0: Around the plug hole. Number three. The famous Alcatraz escapees broke out during which decade, Christy? Was it A, the 50s, B, the 60s, or C, the 70s?
10: I'm going to take a guess at 50s.
0: 50s, nice.
5: Sorry, no, Christy.
0: David is in Ballarat.
5: Hi, David. We've got rid of the 50s. Is it the 60s or the 70s where the Alcatraz escapees broke out?
11: The 60s.
5: What's
0: it was the
5: 60s.
0: What about yesterday, Tin Hat Tuesday? I'm still getting over Rob, who is a regular contributor to the show.
5: And he blew our minds with his theory. Let's just say that it's his theory.
0: About the astronauts went to the moon.
5: Mm-hmm. And how they're connected to the Alcatraz escapees. Have a listen.
12: Michael Collins was known as Frank Morris. Mm. Armstrong was known as Clarence Anglin. And Buzz Aldrin was John Anglin.
5: And why did they change their names, Rob?
12: Because they are the Alcatraz escapees.
5: So, Rob, they escaped from Alcatraz to become astronauts?
12: They were given a pardon if they would join in and comply.
5: But what about all the training for years they would have had to do?
12: To do what? To go where?
5: Oh, Rob's that guy.
0: We look forward to hearing from Rob next Tuesday.
5: Question number four. Which legendary documentary host is associated with Blue Planet and Planet Earth?
11: David Attenborough.
5: Dave Attenborough.
0: Look at that. The Sheep Detectives is a new comedy mystery film. Who does it star?
5: Which Aussie star?
11: I don't know.
5: All we have to do is pick an Australian.
0: Well, they could have gone through anyone.
5: Jeannie Little, pick one.
0: Is that your go-to? Samantha is in Chelsea Heights.
5: Hello, Samantha.
13: Hello, how are you?
5: Very well, thank you.
0: I can call you that.
5: Which Australian famous man, actor, is

0: Depends where I was at, I guess. I'd probably be a bit sad, but, you know, get myself another revenge boyfriend.
1: That's right. He's allowed to move on. I don't understand it.
2: No, of course, of course, of course. Samantha needs to get herself a smoking hot, better than you boyfriend. That's what you have to do. You might already have one, Samantha. How do I know?
0: I do have a husband. He's pretty good.
2: Oh, good. Well, congratulations. You're from the Jam Pack. A pair of crossover Huggy Platinum and Diamond earrings. These are spectacular. Mother's Day gifting made easy. Thanks to Bevels. Samantha, thank you.
0: Thank you so much. That's amazing. Thank you.
2: It's a good prize.
1: It's a very good prize.
2: If you would like to register for the Fast Five, it's as simple as this. JonesyandAmanda.com.au, or you can wait till tomorrow and call us on 1355-22.
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0: Okay, what about the day before?
1: Same.
0: I don't know why you get so jazzed.
1: This is one of these recipes, and I know I often say this, whereas it sounds like an unusual combination of things. It could be hideous, it could be nice. I think it'll be nice. Last week's, for example, when we had Josh Thomas in, mm-hmm. it was tin spaghetti in a blender with ice cream and milk. It tasted better than I thought it would. It smelt like hell,
0: yep.
1: but didn't taste too bad.
0: Someone noted that perhaps we've become desensitized to the food in TikTok Tucker.
1: That we can taste things that most people would find abhorrent and we don't mind them
0: so much. Because a lot of people say, how did you even eat that stuff? And more often.
1: We have to force ourselves.
0: It seems to be okay.
1: Well, today's I'll be intrigued to know. The reason we're going to do this today is I saw an article saying this is the new hot thing that's being bought in a donut shop. In a place in Potts Point in Sydney,
0: mm-hmm.
1: serving up unique savoury donut flavours, one of which is chicken salt donuts. Some of the comments underneath of the story, I saw it online, someone said, yes, please, crazy concept, I can't wait. I'm so curious to try it. And I thought, well, why don't mm-hmm. we try it?
0: So what's it called?
1: Well, it's called a donut with chicken salt.
0: Why, isn't it got a trendy name?
1: No. Well, probably
0: CSD?
1: In that shop. CSD? It may have that. What I've done here, so we've got an air fryer because I thought I've bought a couple of donuts from Donut King,

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0: donuts. These are donuts that came from Donut King, yep. So they haven't got sugar. We've asked for them to be they're virgin.
1: Mm. So they're a nude donut.
0: Yeah.
1: Up until the chicken salt. Can I just come out and say it? At the risk of being un-Australian, I don't like chicken salt.
0: Can I come out and say it? No one cares.
1: I think it's punching well above its
0: weight. I love chicken salt.
1: Next to barbecue sauce.
0: I'm liberally sprinkling.
1: It's not like you to be a liberal.
0: Look, you're the most irritating person. Give that to him, Ryan. Tell him to shut up. I'm in a good mood when I come in here. And you ruin everything.
2: Is this the one you lick?
0: No, that's Jonesy's got the one I licked. I promise.
1: Come on.
0: When I say three,
1: okay.
0: We're going to bite into them. They might be a bit hot. One, two, three.
1: Oh, wow. Wow.
0: I actually like it because it takes, the sweetness out.
1: If it didn't have chicken salt on it, it'd be really good.
0: If I hadn't put them on air fry for 2 minutes, they'd be even better. If it's a fresh donut.
1: It tastes like something you get at Yum Cha.
0: What do you think, Ryan?
2: Yeah, it's all right.
1: Okay.
0: I love the passion with which you speak.
1: That's a ringing endorsement.
0: It's a little, because I've put them in the air fryer, the little sticking to the roof of the mouth. So, Mr. Ed.
1: I'll go through the detailed recipe. Have you got a pen and paper? For chicken salt donut.
0: Lick your lips. It's yum.
1: Plain donut, chicken salt. Sprinkle chicken salt on each side of your donut. Eat and enjoy.
0: This information will be on our socials throughout the afternoon. Yum. Now lick your lips. It's chicken salt. So yum.
1: As long as you're not licking them. TikTok making slap, gonna make you go yuck. New taste unlocked.
0: Yum.
1: Coming up, we're going to talk about toilet breaks at the Met Gala. Have you been following that?
0: The crazy costumes. I'm over the Met Gala. They're just sort of like giant show-offs. But there's been an article in the Washington Post about how do they go to the toilet. And I'm fascinated.
1: That's coming up on Gold.
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10: 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The M5 motorway crawling westbound into Revesby following a multi-car crash on the approach to the River Road. Checking congestion for the M7. It's building northbound up towards Richmond Road, Dean Park after a two-car collision. There's a bus breakdown in Sylvania, Port Hacking Road, southbound at Evelyn Street. Altoon Gabby, two-lane shut southbound Old Windsor Road past Fitzwilliam Road due to a breakdown. Earlier sideline crash for the M4, still seeing some city-bound congestion here near the Pitt Street overpass. The network insights and resources for what's next. 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That's Sydney's latest traffic.
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13: Hi there, I'm Kate O'Bree with the latest. A man wearing a swastika shirt has been moved on by police after he was spotted loitering outside the Royal Commission into anti-Semitism.
14: I'm sitting in the street, in a public street.
15: So you're saying it's just a coincidence?
14: I have business in town and I wear this all the time. Is this a swastika?
13: The man wasn't arrested despite the symbol being banned in New South Wales, telling reporters he's proud of the shirt. Hearings at the commission continue today with a school teacher testifying kids hurled anti-Semitic abuse at his Year 5 students during an excursion. Islamic State brides have been warned of their impending arrest after the group managed to book flights out of Syria. Four women and nine children are due back tomorrow, with some of the women to be arrested at the airport. Federal Police Commissioner Chrissy Barrett says others will face ongoing investigations.
16: And children who return in the cohort will be asked to undergo community integration programs, therapeutic support, and countering violent extremism programs.
13: A $10 billion fuel security package will be announced in next week's federal budget. The Prime Minister says they want to make sure that fuel is available in regional areas and for critical industries.
17: It's a permanent government-owned Australian fuel security reserve of around 1 billion litres and lift the minimum stockholding obligation by around 10 days for every type of fuel.
13: And a body has been recovered following a crash in the Royal National Park overnight. The driver managed to free himself following the crash at Audley Weir. His passenger became stuck. The body of the 20-year-old has today been found by police divers.
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10: I do like watching a public press conference. I've seen many of them around the place, and I never, you know, ingratiate myself or self in front of one. Remember that time Todd McKenny was doing a cross outside the radio station? And we went and waved around in the background.
11: Like, did we get tasered?
10: We got in trouble. We got frowned upon because camera guys don't like it. But did
11: no,
10: you
11: they
10: see,
11: don't like people gurning in the background.
10: Did you see Brent Mickleberg? He's the transport minister in Queensland. He's outside South Brisbane train station, about reduced rail services. And while this is happening, a man began spray painting the word corrupt, but spelt Q-R-U-P-T.
11: Aimed at the minister?
10: I'm not too sure. He was just doing it. And I've got to say, kudos to the cameraman. He's framed that beautifully. Have a watch.
12: Commuters more and more.
13: To corrupt, corrupt. Q-R-U-P-T, corrupt, corrupt.
10: And then there's a dude, authorised officer. He's just watching the guy paint. Mm. And okay, mate, finish
11: it. Well, he probably didn't want to run in and disrupt anything.
10: Finish your work up there. So that's always good. The ISIS brides, have you seen that? They're coming home tomorrow. I thought they weren't coming.
11: Well, I don't know.
10: And now they're coming.
11: What about, I'm wondering, though, about the ISIS bridesmaids. Or the ISIS maids of honour.
10: They do all
11: the bossy
10: work.
11: One, the bossy
10: yeah,
11: ones.
10: That's organising.
11: You boss everyone around, everyone complains
10: they're
11: about them behind their back.
10: They're sitting over there in Syria going, hang on a minute. Yeah. What's going on? ISIS brides, married at first sight. Let's do it.
11: Or maybe the maths brides go to Syria.
10: It'd be explosive either way.
11: Wouldn't it just? Well, coming up next, I just made an incredible TikTok, Tucker, very complex, a donut with chicken salt on it, which actually we quite liked.
10: Mm.
11: Brendan Jones has an opinion on chicken salt, and I'd like to know yours as well.
10: Yeah, okay, we'll talk about that. Maybe it could be good for a whip poll.
11: Maybe.
10: That's coming up on Gold.

0: flavor.
1: Mm-hmm.
0: And people love it on chickens, on chips, on donuts, as we now know.
1: He'd be a billionaire now.
0: Well, it says here, do you disagree, Brendan? You'd be hard-pressed to find an Australian who doesn't love it on chips. It's an Australian icon like Vegemite.
1: At the risk of sounding un-Australian, I'm going to play my Australian jingle just so. Ryan, get the I'm not un-Australian jingle.
2: Right.

0: You're taking a bow or feeding a cow? Is it a
1: cock? When does this end?
0: Matter of fact, I got it now.
2: All the way, Darby.
1: Oh, stop. Well,
3: just so we're clear.
1: Just so we're clear.
3: So no one hates on me saying you're being un Australian. I want Carl Stefanovic ringing me saying, it makes me so angry.
1: I don't like the term un Australian. You'll never hear me say that, and you won't hear me say salt of the earth. I don't like that. Or chicken, how about chicken salt of the earth?
3: Chicken salt of the earth. Okay, well, maybe it's something that we
1: I'd like to know what you think. Ryan, what do you reckon?
4: I love chicken salt. Yeah.
1: Okay, Ryan's in.
3: Do you like barbecue sauce?
4: Yeah, I do, yeah.
3: So I think the barbecue sauce. Okay. Why don't we put it to a whip poll?
1: So explain to people what a whip poll is.
3: The whip poll is a consensus of what Australians think on a particular subject. Gun to your head. Do you like chicken salt?
1: Okay.
3: You've got a gun at your head.
1: Okay.
3: Do you like chicken
1: salt? You don't have to be Australian to answer this. If you're from overseas or whatever, we'd like to hear from you as well.
3: Oh, my God.
1: Don't you think? It's not just... Well, let's not limit our show.
3: Well, let's get a guitar.
1: If

0: true.
1: Chickadees?
0: Chickadees.
1: I love a chickadee. That's why I probably
0: remember the
1: like
0: jingle?
1: It. Chickadee, chickadee, it's chicken flavoured and crunchy.
0: Chickadee.
1: Rob is in Wollongong. Hello, Rob. Chicken salt, yes or no?
2: Definitely chicken salt, but there's also two condiments that have got their right order. You can only have barbecue sauce on a bacon and egg roll, and it can only be tomato sauce on a hamburger. You got to get involved in all three.
1: Actually, I would probably agree with that.
0: Yeah, you know, and just on the B&E, the bacon and egg roll, you know what, I'm going to come out and say it, salad. Put tomato and lettuce on it.
1: That's not a bacon and egg
0: no,
1: roll.
0: No, but it's a BLT, but it's really
1: no,
0: good.
1: No, that's a hamburger, but with bacon in it.
0: No, but you don't have any meat. Well, you've got bacon, which is...
1: Hello, Alison in Kingsgrove. What do you make of chicken salt?
0: Alison.
1: Big salt got to her. She's a slug, and the big salt got to her.
0: We'll never know what Alison had to say.
1: Well, coming up next, I'll tell you what I've got.
0: Do we have
1: to
0: a consensus?
1: Oh, there she's there. Hi, Alison. Yes or no?
0: Alison, hey. The whip poll is a quick rapid fire quiz thing, okay?
3: No, definitely not. No salt at all of any type.
1: Oh, okay.
0: One of those.
1: She's one of those, a purist.
0: With your perfect arteries.
1: Well, coming up next,
0: good blood
1: we
0: pressure.
1: Weren't going to talk about the Met Gala because I think I look at everyone and think they're showing off and they're big Richies. But there is something I am interested in, and that is how the stars go to the toilet. We'll talk about it next.
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6: 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Heavy congestion through Epping on Blaxland Road northbound after breakdowns cleared off near Epping Road. Emergency roadworks in Narellan for Narellan Road eastbound just as you pass Camden Valley Way. Slow moving southbound down the M7 through Eastern Creek towards a Horsley Drive. Expect some southbound delays too, coming over the Ride Bridge for Concord Road and to build up again for Homebush Bay Drive, heading down over the M4 on Centenary Drive in Homebush West.

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0: Gold. Nice. It's Jonesy and Amanda driving you home for Jam Nation.
1: I'm glad we weren't going to talk about the Met Gala, and we didn't talk about it yesterday and go through all the outfits and things, because I think people have richness fatigue. Or I could be talking about myself. Watching all those privileged people, and with Jeff Bezos and his wife Lauren Bezos being behind it this year,
0: mm-hmm.
1: I just thought, you're just all showing off. I have no interest
0: in it. What do they do once they get into the Met Gala? What's the entertainment?
1: It's a dinner. Yeah. I think it's entertainment. I think Sabrina
0: Carpenter sang a song. And what sort of foods do you get? Do you get like the chicken or
1: Brendan,
0: the beef?
1: How would I know?
0: Oh, no, I'm just curious. I'm curious because you just see these kooks on the red carpet.
1: Yes, I don't think there's any cameras allowed inside.
0: Right, so, you know, would it be like, am I going to a meal of those functions? Quite frankly, I was almost over them. Mm-hmm. And you get like the beef and the chicken.
1: I think it's probably
0: and
1: that.
0: And then there's a bit of a swap around of the plates.
1: There's probably exactly that. But the extravagant gowns, it's all just showing off. And I just wasn't in the mood for it. And I think with the cost of living crisis, to see all of that seems a little unsavoury. But what's interesting is I read an article, someone was being interviewed by the Washington Post, about how the stars go to the loo. Because it's one thing to put your outfit on. What happens during proceedings? Actually, even just getting them off. I've had things made for the Logies that have got buttons all the way down the back. And at the end of the night, you think, oh, my God, how do I get this off? I've seen Jane Fonda the morning after.
0: Is that your pickup line?
1: How do I get this
0: off? Excuse me, Mr. Hunky Pants.
1: But Jane Fonda has posted a picture of herself the morning after. Might have been the Oscars. She slept in her outfit because she couldn't get the dress off.
0: Mm-hmm.
1: But what happens if you have to go to the loo? Well, many of the stars have their own assistants on site for this very specific reason. Apparently, there's also sort of freebie assistants, like generic assistants who can help you go to the loo. But obviously, the big stars would prefer someone that they knew
0: to
1: help them go to the toilet.
0: Bianca Censori wouldn't have much trouble, would she?
1: Well, no, that is true. But it's like the old days that Henry VIII and all the Tudors, they had a role that was called Groom of the Stool. And even though you'd think, why would I want to play that role? They were privy to secrets, to the passing of information, passing of all sorts of things. And it was quite a privileged position. Would you want to be this? So this is the way some of the stars deal with it. Some designers try and put in trap doors into the gowns. Katy Perry apparently a couple of years ago said she wore a go-go.

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0: Jonesy and Amanda with Sam Smith driving you home.
1: Can I say that a lot of people thought that Sam Smith at the Met Gala was Travis Kelce, and it was the most extraordinary outfit. I'll try and show you a picture of it. Here he is. He's gone like Frank Thring with a big feather out the top of his head. Ryan, can you Google it for Jonesy to have a look?
2: Oh, yeah, there you go.
1: And people thought it was Travis Kelce.
0: There we go. He's changed.
1: I know. I thought the same. I thought, I've got the giant ick.
0: When you become a grandparent.
1: As you are.
0: I don't like admitting that because, I don't know.
1: I like it.
0: You know, I had a child when I was 24. I'm 58 now, so it stands to reason I'm going to have sometime soon there will be a grandchild. But you end up opening a Pandora's box of memories. And by that I mean things that your kids were into when they were little. Now they're all available on YouTube. So they're playing it to their children.
1: Yeah, for their own nostalgia.
0: Nice. And in turn, I end up watching it as well. Like Bear in the Big House, for example.
1: Not the Big House. That's not prison. Bear in the Big Blue House. We used to watch that.
0: Is what it is?
1: Yeah.
0: Anyway, I remember when that first came out. Yeah.

0: And your son Liam used to be
1: he
0: into
1: was
0: it.
1: And we had a doll of the used to dance from side
0: to
1: side.
0: Like the bear
1: we
0: house
1: had the
0: doll.
1: Bear.
0: Yeah.
1: Not the big house, the big blue house.
0: That'd be interesting. There's a few bears in jail. And the jingle, as soon as I hear it, it just takes me back to when it came out.
2: Welcome to the blue house.
0: What's with the neck?
3: Hello.
0: There's a lot of neck.
2: House. Things to do.
1: Fun for Gene Henson. Bear. He doesn't have a thin bear. Neck.
0: I think we get it right.
1: Triangular shape.
0: Yeah, but Jim Henson characters, they do a lot of neck acting. You know
1: this
0: what I mean?
1: A Jim Henson, is it?
0: That's a Jim Henson.
1: I didn't know that.
0: Bear in the Big House is a. And he's a bit, you know what? I'm just going to say this. He's a bit of a shut in. He never goes out of the house. You go on a tour of
1: maybe
0: his house.
1: Maybe he's hibernating.
0: And you go around and see everything.
1: Wait till his Tombian comes out at the end of the season.
0: You don't see the toilet. You presume you just do that in the woods, yeah. Mate.
1: So they say.
0: But then I was watching The Wiggles. Have you seen the new Wiggles?
1: Big necks.
0: There's a lot of neck action in the new
1: one
0: new
1: of
0: Wiggles.
1: Them is the mums are frothing yeah,
0: this is,
1: over one of the new
0: this is Thirst
1: Wiggles.
0: Trap Wiggle.
1: Yeah.
0: John.
1: Poses with his shirt off occasionally.
0: Man, he replaced Wake Up Jeff. He's the opposite of Wake Up Jeff.
1: Is he purple?
0: He's the purple wiggle, but he's fully jacked.
1: What do you mean he's the opposite because he's fully jacked?
0: Well, Jeff was always asleep.
1: Right.
0: And here's
1: this one's
0: guy.
1: Waking everyone
0: and
1: up.
0: He talks about why kids are all on ADHD medications because of the Wiggles. These guys are like out of control.
1: Mm.
0: You know, you've got, and he used to be in Justice Crew. John.
1: Right.
0: I've done a bit of research. Very good, though. I'm not against them, but the new.
1: Why would you be against them? Why would you be against them?
0: I'm not taking a fight with the Wiggles because I love those guys. But I remember when they first started, I remember taking my son to go and see them back in the 90s. Mm. And that were just, you know, guys in skivvies with a trestle tape.
1: Before they had their teeth fixed.
0: Exactly. You know, Anthony's still there. The OG is still there, which is good. And then, you know, Captain Feathersword, he's still doing his stuff.
1: I often see Murray around the streets at any music event. They're all the loveliest people.
0: And they're good friends of the show, I'd like to say. But I look at so there's a new yellow Wiggle. You know, Greg, there was Greg. And then there was Sam.
1: The yellow one's a girl.
0: And Sahai, like with a T. And then there was Sam and there was Emma Memma. But Sahai, my God, she's just like amazing dancer.
1: Yeah.
0: Just goes crazy.
1: You'd need a lot of energy to be a Wiggle.
0: Like I remember Greg Wiggle telling me he was on stage and he forgot the lyrics to Hot Potato. Greg.
1: It's time to leave.
0: Hot Potato, Potato. Somebody, it's Potato. Mm. But I was just saying before,
1: it goes into Cold Spaghetti.
0: Okay.
1: There's a transition.
0: And then in the Wiggles, that'd be something. Then have you seen Greg's latest side hustle? So he does some advertising for Sunrise Stores. They're these convenience stores. And I just want to run this past you because Greg, he does a jingle.
2: Look out for the sun.
4: Coming to your Sunrise local
0: does
4: store.
0: Does the VO as well.
1: Catching.
0: And now look at this. He's pointing at the point of sale. Freeze it right there, right? Okay. So look. He's pointing.
1: He's gurning. He's over kind of pulling a face and pointing at it.
0: But he's not wiggling.
1: No, he's not allowed to, I assume.
0: So is that a thing?
1: Well, I assume they have copyrighted the wiggling of the fingers. So he's got two fingers and he's pointing. So everyone goes, oh, he's the wiggle. Is he wearing yellow in it?
0: Yeah. Well, he's got yellow on.
1: Yeah, so he's the wiggle. But he wouldn't be allowed to.
0: But it's a polo shirt.
1: He wouldn't be allowed to do the fingers.
0: I'm just saying to you as well, Ryan.
5: Yeah.
0: As a former child actor that got paid $5,000 to be in a Toyota Prado commercial.
1: Without saying anything.
5: Yeah.
0: Without saying anything. How much would Greg be making for that ad?
5: I hope a lot. I'm a big Greg Wiggle fan.
0: Oh, was he your favourite Wiggle?
5: Yeah, he was my favourite. Yep. Massive Greg Wiggle fan. Mm. Yeah.
0: Really good. Hey, little Ryan.
1: Remember that time it was my birthday and we crossed to my home to talk to my children were like 3 and 5. And Jack was crying and
0: having a meltdown.
1: And you said to Mr. Ford, who's your favourite Wiggle? He goes, Greg.
0: I said, focus.
1: Like people today throw a slice of cheese on their child's head. We just had to say, who's your favourite Wiggle?
0: But, you know, this is the society. It's like when you see old football players from the old days to what they are now. It's such a slice of your life. Like, keep doing it, but geez.
1: Well, coming up in the next hour, we have $2,000 to give away for Instagram. And also, there's a number of nursery rhymes that are really dark and are based on scary realities. One in particular is quite haunting.
0: That's coming up on Gold.
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8: 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Grey stains on Cumberland Highway at Merrylands Road. There's a car breakdown southbound in Lane 1. Bus conked out in Lane Cove. Longaville Road approaching Epping Road westbound. Into Narellan emergency works for Narellan Road eastbound passing Camden Valley Way. There's congestion around Homebush with a crash on Parramatta Road at Knight Street. Looking quite busy up for Currajong Road, Richmond heading over towards the North Richmond Bridge, and traffic's busy up towards Windsor Bridge to northbound Fort Bridge Street. Meanwhile, the M4 motorway struggling westbound at Homebush Bay Drive. Go blue to end bullying on Do It For Dolly Day this Friday. Wear blue, get involved and make a donation at doitfordollyday.org.au. That's city's latest traffic.
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11: Hi there, I'm Kate O'Bree with the latest. Police say they're investigating after a man was seen wearing a swastika t-shirt outside the Royal Commission into Anti-Semitism. Reporters questioned the man, who claimed it was just a coincidence he was outside the hearing. He was moved on by police but wasn't arrested at the time, despite the symbol being banned in New South Wales. The accused Bondi Beach gunman has been charged with a further 19 offences. That takes the total number of charges against the 24-year-old to 78. Naveed Akram has been charged with 15 counts of murder and one count of committing a terrorist act. The ISIS brides are on their way back to Australia, having secured flights out of Syria. But federal police say the women and children will be met by officers.
12: Some individuals will be arrested and charged. Some will face continued investigations when they arrive in Australia.
11: AFP Commissioner Chrissy Barrett there. While the government hasn't helped them return home, taxpayers will have to foot the bill for their reintegration into Australia. The opposition leader has criticised the federal government's $10 billion fuel security and resilience package. The money will establish a 1 billion litre fuel reserve to make sure we have 50 days of petrol, diesel and jet fuel. But Angus Taylor says that doesn't go far enough.
13: We've said that the MSA should get to 60 days and that'll take the totals up towards that 90 days we want to see. So, I mean, we've been saying that for some time. I've laid out a pathway to do it. We've laid out the costings. To do that, the government needs to get on with it. They're not going that far, and that's disappointing.
10: Leave work in your old car, arrive home in a new Nissan from Parramatta Nissan. Stop by Parramatta Nissan for an unbeatable deal.
11: The Blues will head into enemy territory for Game 2 of the Women's Origin next week. They took Game 1 11-6. Coach John Strange says he has a lot to be happy with from their series opener.
14: They all worked hard for each other, so that was really pleasing. So we're looking to take that mindset up to Suncorp and obviously hope to improve on our play as well.
11: And Panthers star Liam Martin admits he's interested in testing the open market and isn't ruling out a move to PNG. The Origin forward is one of 10 players set to come off contract at the end of 2027 and is free to negotiate from November.
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1: Clear and down to 9 tonight. 19 degrees at the top tomorrow with cloud clearing. Sunny and 22 on Friday. Right now it's 21 in the west, 19 in the city. How 7 nights at the legendary Big Sky Resort Montana sound. 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

0: dance. She's made to dance uncontrollably.
1: Ah, until her feet fall off.
0: Well, that's the first version that we used to read. Her feet got chopped off. It's the only way she could stop it. The later versions are that she, you know, the shoes had to come off and she had to hand them back or something. Like everyone gets a prize.
1: At the bowling alley. What about Lady Bird, fly away home?
0: Yeah, your house is on fire and your children are gone.
1: Well, that's
0: what impressive. About Hansel and Gretel? This was apparently, they say, it likely reflects famine and extreme poverty in medieval Europe. Families abandoning their children because they couldn't afford to feed them. This played into all those fears.
1: Gee, I like it we've got past that stage of history.
0: Well, Little Red Riding Hood, wolves used to attack people. And the wolf in the early ones would sometimes trick the Goldilocks. Was it Goldilocks? No, Little Red Riding Hood, funnily enough, into eating her own grandmother. They were, you know, the grim tales. They were absolutely grim. But there's one that I used to find particularly haunting.
1: Oh, they're worse than that.
0: It's based on a true story. We'll talk about it next.
1: Well, I'm intrigued. Instagram comes up as well. If you'd like to register, all you have to do, jonesydemand.com.au. We'll save this number, 135522, on gold.

0: Gold is Jonesy and Amanda driving you home with the Backstreet Boys. I wonder, I just don't like that line, sexual.
1: What he's saying to his bandmates, am I sexual? Yeah, how awkward.
0: Who
1: got all right, that? Jeff, just order a beer.
0: Which one in the line had to, you know, lineup had to say that?
1: Well, let's talk about nursery rhymes and fairy tales that are pretty, well, as we spoke before, very, very grim. What do you remember about the story of the Pied Piper of Hamelin?
0: Oh, I got the rats. Made a deal, so you pay the piper. So they wanted to get the rats out of the town. They got this piper. He came along, played a tune. Rats followed him into the water. Then the mayor said, oh, you know what? We're not going to pay you. In these days, you end up on a current affair. But now.
1: But then what happened?
0: Then he said, I'm going to nick all your children.
1: You've got a very good memory. I couldn't remember all the details. That's what happened. Though in the real story, and this is a real story, there were no rats involved.
0: Oh, you went straight to the kids?
1: Well, this is the story. The town of Hamelin was infested with rats. We know that's the story. So the rats were added 300 years after the story was first written in the 1500s. The original tale was written in the 1300s.

found a single body. The town never recovered. Here's some of the theories as to what may have happened. Modern historians have proposed that maybe they died in a plague outbreak. Maybe they were killed in a children's crusade. And maybe they were lured east to colonize Eastern Europe by a recruiter called Lakator. Linguist professors have traced the family surnames and found dozens of them appearing 700 kilometers away in Poland and other regions, suggesting children may have been recruited

0: Jonesy and Amanda.
1: Proving opposites attract. Opposites. Or at least tolerate each other. Gold 101.7.

0: sniff test. 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
1: Today, Hugh Jackman and Sutton Foster made their Met Gala debut, while his ex-wife, Deborah Lee Furness, who was known to be a big, huge fan of the event, was nowhere to be seen.
2: Well, yes.
1: Well, she's not going to be in the background fuming away.
2: No. In the should have been me. And I feel for Deb. It's very, very hard to be living in these circumstances. But they've broken up. Hugh and Deb are divorced. He has waited a period of time, I guess, before introducing us supposedly to his new girlfriend. Rumors that they're very serious about each other. So she's not just some fling. This used to be the event, as you say, that Deb and Hugh used to go to together. Mm-hmm. And this is the first time he's taken her as his date. And people aren't happy. Some people are calling it the final blow to his ex-wife. Disrespectful, thumbs down, I'm no longer a fan, I've lost respect for him. It's time. Other people are saying, look, get over it. He's moving on. He's allowed to. He's a grown human. He's allowed to. They are divorced. They are divorced. They've gone their separate ways. He has a new partner. Should he pretend he doesn't? Come on. Yeah. I know Deb's probably in pain. But it's not our pain, it's her pain.
1: Yeah, but still, like, it's an event they used to go to together.
2: But it's the Met Gala. He lives in New York. He works in the entertainment industry. This is a big event for him.
1: I'm just thinking, if I had the same situation, I don't know if I would. I'd keep it on the DL.
2: For how long? For the rest of your life? No,
1: a bit more, a bit longer.
2: Would you? Well, how long's a bit longer? When would people be happy? When's longer?
1: How long have they been broken up for?
2: They made their final joint appearance in 2023.
1: Right.
2: They announced their separation in 2023. This is 3 years.
1: I reckon, okay.
2: Oh, you reckon 4 years and no one would complain.
1: I reckon by 2028 we'd be okay. So up until then, Hugh, knock yourself out. Go to the ball, because he's only just wearing a normal black tie thing. He hasn't got anything with his bum hanging out. So he just goes along there by himself and then meets up with Sutton.
2: Why? And they have, like, should you be the arbiter of when it's okay?
1: I just think that's what I would do. If my wife liked going to that thing, I would probably do that.
2: Well, what if it's also his thing? He likes going to that thing. He's got a new partner.
1: I'm not saying don't go to the thing. Just be kind of discreet about it.
2: For how? It's been 3 years.
1: Well, I just said to 2028.
2: I think. Look.
1: Look at you. You're straight.
2: No, I'm not. I think get on with your lives. Deb was getting on with her life. Just get on with your lives, and it's not our business. What do you think? Let's put this to the pub test. Hugh Jackman and Sutton Foster, not Sutton Forest, at the Met Gala, does it pass the pub test?
1: In a big PDA on the red carpet. 13:55:22 is our number.
2: They didn't do a giant PDA.
1: Oh, there's like a happy PDA.
2: They're just having a photo taken smiling at each other.
1: Well, that's not husband and wife.
2: No, but they're not lying on top of each other and pashing.
1: Like Keith and Nicole. Mm. Remember that?
2: A kiss on the red carpet.
1: All the time. Not anymore. 13:55:22. We'd love to hear from you on Gold.
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5: 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In Narellan, emergency roadworks along Narellan Road, it's eastbound just as you pass Camden Valley Way. Into Penrith, Parker Street approaching Stafford Street, there's been a two-car collision northbound. We've got all lanes back open in French's Forest, Warringah Road and Forest Way after an earlier crash near the intersection. Heavy southbound congestion down from North Ryde along Lane Cove Road over the Ryde Bridge as well for Concord Road. Really busy too, passing through Warwick Farm each direction on the Hume Highway near Governor Macquarie Drive, and the M5 busy citybound towards Heathcote Road with a reported incident. Power up Android at Telstra.

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0: 10 questions, 60 seconds on the clock. You can pass if you don't know an answer. We'll come back to that question if time permits. You get all the questions right, $1,000.
5: You can make it $2,000 by answering a bonus question, but it is double or nothing.
0: Ray is in Newport. Hello, Ray.
6: How are you going?
0: Going well.
5: Hello, Ray. Let's see what we can do for you. I've got 10 questions in front of me here. Say pass if you're not sure. As we say, pass is your friend because we may have time to come back, okay?
6: All good.
5: All right. Let's see how we go, Ray, because it starts here and now. Question number one. In the alphabet, what letter comes after B?
6: C.
5: Question two. Sunscreen protects you from what?
6: Sunburn.
5: Question three. The coat hanger is a nickname for which Australian landmark?
6: The Harbour Bridge.
5: Question four. Which actress plays Vivian Ward in Pretty Woman?
6: What's her name? Julia Roberts.
5: Question five. Which planet is known as the Red Planet?
6: Mars.
5: Question five. At what temperature does water freeze?
6: Zero.
5: Question

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0: Gold, it's Jonesy Demander driving you home. 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
1: The pub test.
2: Pub test.
1: Does not pass the pub test.
2: Pub test.
1: Pub test. Does it pass the pub test?
2: Pub test.
3: Yeah, the pub test.
1: Doesn't pass the sniff test.
4: Stop it. It's not helpful.
0: Too soon?
5: Well, Hugh Jackman and Debra Lee Furness made their last joint appearance at the Met Gala in 2023. This year, Hugh Jackman took his new partner, Sutton Foster. And some people aren't happy. Final blow, someone is saying. It's painful for his ex-wife. Disrespectful. No longer a fan. I've lost respect for him. What did you say before? Do you think he should wait another 2 years?
0: Oh, maybe 2028.
5: To take her as his date to this.
0: But then again, those invitations, they wouldn't cut. Hugh might be in some lean years in 2028. Not that thinking that he would be.
5: But
0: he might not get an invite.
5: They have been apart for some time. They're formally divorced.
0: Sure.
5: They're getting on with their lives. When is he allowed to get on with his life? As let's presume she is too. Hugh and Sutton at the Met Gala making their debut. Does it pass the pub test?
6: Straight to pose. I mean, what the hell is wrong with people? Seriously. Build a freaking bridge and get over it. The guy is allowed to have someone else.

0: whatever he wants 3 years after he split with his wife. Come on now. Who are we to be judge and jury? Get out of here.
1: Silly comment. I suppose you like this lady.
2: I agree with Amanda all the way.
1: There.
3: Yeah.
1: The only thing I would say to that is...
0: Get out of here.
1: Thank you for all your calls. Pub Test will be back again next time there are big issues to discuss. God, it's Jonesy the Man.

0: Wiggles in High Five. The dads would take the kids to see High Five and the mums would go to see the Wiggles.
1: Yeah. And then Gemma, Ryan and I were talking because Greg Wiggle, Yellow Wiggle, is now doing ads for Sunrise, which is a Sunrise local store. And Ryan and I were just saying, I've never seen a Sunrise store. Have you ever seen one?
0: No.
1: But the ads are all on the telly and Greg Wiggle's doing the ad, singing.
2: Look out for the sun.
3: Come into your Sunrise local store
1: and the voiceover.
3: Check out Sunny's Shop and Win promotion. So, it's the best within a country mile.
1: Okay, thank you. He's not pointing, though, at the point
0: of sale.
1: He's
0: pointing, but he's not wiggling.
1: He's not doing wiggling, but he is wearing a yellow polo shirt, not a skivvy. Jeremiah Ryan, we were just talking. Yeah. In another life, you were a child actor. You were in a Toyota Prado commercial.
4: Yes.
1: You got $5,000 to look gormless in the back of a Toyota Prado going down a hill. Greg Wiggle there has got, he's not only doing the voiceover, he's singing the jingle that I presume he has written.
0: Why do you presume he's
1: written? Well, have a listen to it.
2: Look out for the sun.
0: Someone may have written it local store in the style of Greg Wiggle.
1: It's got the best within Lennon and McCartney to write.
0: You never know, Brendan. You never know.
1: Forget the lyrics to Hot Potato on Potato.
0: It does go into cold spaghetti. It can be a challenge.
1: Hello, Greg.
5: Righto, you two. That's enough.
1: We're achievers on this show, and you are one.
0: We are back tomorrow. We've got $2,000 to give away with Instagram.
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11: 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M7 in Horsley Park, there's a truck breakdown southbound near Saxony Road, blocking off the left-hand lane. Liberty Grove, a crash northbound Homebush Bay Drive. This is just before Alton Avenue. Lane 2 has been blocked off.

0: The shape of the roof line on his car reminds him of Gru's back.
1: So specific.
0: And then yesterday we started to get great stories about bad time for a power cut.
2: Back in the 80s, we're at the cinema watching Air Force One, and about 10 minutes before the end of the movie, the power goes out. And they left us sitting in the dark for 5 or 10 minutes, and then they came and said, it looks like it's a suburb-wide outage. We don't know how long it's going to be. Have some free tickets.
3: So this is a story about my 96-year-old nan. So she's got one of these electric recliner chairs. So the power cut out and she couldn't get out of it because she couldn't move the chair. So she was stuck in it in a horizontal position for about 3 hours.
0: All right, now you've got one for us, Rio.
1: Yes, I've got a story about bad time for the power to go out. Quick bit of context, but it is important. So for about 26 years of my life, I was a straight man. And then at some point around COVID, I was like, wait a minute. Maybe I'm attracted to guys and girls.
0: I've never heard of someone talking about their coming out story involving COVID.
1: Yeah, it was actually a crucial part of it, I think.
0: So what, you're saying you

0: 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Hottest ticket this year ends Thursday at Harris Farm. That's Sydney's latest traffic.
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0: power cuts. 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Christian, my wife and I recently bought our first ever new car. Congratulations. And we got a Forester. Good car, those. Sure car, isn't it, Alex?
1: Sure is.
0: Yeah, good, solid car. Forester Gump.
2: Good.
0: That's a good one. Power out of story, Christian. I was with my girlfriend, now wife, kissing on the lounge, watching a movie. That's the impression of a power cut. My girlfriend said, "Are you okay?" I said, "No, my meat is defrosting." That's not code. This is not a drill. Some nice ribeye, sir. What about Rolf the VW Golf? Ooh. Rolf the Golf is great. Let's take some calls right now. Oh, a couple more that came in on text. Lawrence, three electric cars. Oh, yeah, what do you got? Showroom there, mate? Sparky, Tron, and AC/DC. Oh, he's got a theme. Mars got a dark grey Isuzu D-Max Ute. Sounds like I'm doing one of my voiceovers here. The new dark grey Isuzu D-Max Ute named Gary because it's a cranky old bastard. Gary's normally are my brother-in-law one, and he would agree. Shane's got a Mini Cooper named Alice Cooper. Very good, Shane. And Rob named his. I'm just doing a remix. Ford Ranger Sabrina. He got her on Halloween.
3: Yeah, Sabrina the Witch.
4: Very good.
0: Yeah, it's good. Darren, welcome to the show.
5: How are we?
0: I'm good, Darren. I hope you're well. Thanks for calling. So, tell us about the name you got for your car, mate.
5: The name I've given my car is Dwayne.
4: How come?
5: It's a VW Amarok.
0: I didn't realise we're doing sort of a punchline setup now, like the
5: It's Dwayne the Amarok Johnson.
0: I love that. That's a great one. Linda, welcome to the show.
6: Christian, picture this.
0: I will.
6: It's Christmas Day. Lunch is at 12. 16 people coming over. 11 a.m., power goes out.
0: Oh, no.
6: So no time to panic. Grab the extension leads, over the fence to the neighbours,

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0: Christian O'Connell's show. We're looking for Australia's funniest mums.
1: Mum's gonna tell a joke. Mama go make you laugh. Sally, Mary or Nicole, they're gonna make you laugh.
0: Jokes, you say? Rio, did you ever hear about the two baked beans that hitchhiked around Australia?
2: No.
0: They ended up in cans.
2: That's good.
0: Thank you.
1: Mum's gonna tell a joke. Mama go make you laugh. Sally, Mary or Nicole, they're gonna make you laugh.
0: Now, very few of the jokes we've got so far. You know, there's some old jokes where you know the punchline. We're going to play a game right now. I'm willing to bet you're all... I want you all to say the punchline. You will know this very old joke. You ready, Alex?
3: Yep.
0: You ready, Rio?
2: Yep.
0: You ready, Patsy?
4: Let's do
0: it. I'm going to do the setup. I'm willing to guess you're all going to know the punchline. Count to three and then say what you think it is.
2: Okay.
0: Guys, why did the wombat decide to cross over the road?
4: I don't know. Why did the wombat cross the road?
0: No, it's because he's flat, mate.
4: How would we ever get that one?
0: What?
4: I've never heard that in my life.
0: That's like a classic goldie one. Caitlin, you would have picked the wrong person. You would have got that, wouldn't you?
5: Absolutely got it, but it's such a sad joke.
4: It is.
2: Hang on, what was the line?
0: It lives in joke world. It didn't really... Don't ever go and see Jimmy Carr live, by the way, if you're going to get upset by that one. How will you be gone within 30 seconds? All right, so we get some mums on.
2: Yes.
0: God, the old call and response needs a bit of work today. News and sport a little bit dead-eye today, aren't they? Sleepy. All right, let's get some of these mums and on. Pauline, what's your joke for us, mate?
6: Okay, what did the chicken say when it saw a lettuce on the road?
0: I don't know. What did the chicken say when it saw a lettuce on the road?
6: Chicken Caesar salad.
0: Yes. I got it. It's a great one.
1: Mama just made us laugh.
0: Pauline, we love it. Well done. That's a great one. Thank you very much for calling. Now, Mum Jody, what's your joke for us?
7: Why can't you hear a pterodactyl go to the toilet?
0: I don't know. Why can't you hear a pterodactyl go to the toilet?
7: Because the pee is silent.
0: That's a smart one. High joke IQ.

0: Jody, come on down Friday for Stand Up Mums Live.
1: Wonderful, thank you. Can't wait.
0: See you then. Kylie, welcome to the show.
1: How are you?
0: I'm good. Now, Kylie, what's your mum joke for us, mate?
1: Okay, who can drink 20 litres of fuel and not get sick?
0: I don't know who can drink 20 litres of fuel and not get sick.
1: Jerry can.
0: Oh, come on. She showed us in one hand and then gave it in the other hand. Mama just made us laugh. High level. Very good. Kylie, thank you very much for calling.
1: You're welcome. Thank you.

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T's and C's apply. In Ryde, Blackson Road near Devlin Street, there's been a car and motorcycle collision. An eastbound lane shut. Westbound is also impacted. For the M7, a couple of incidents. A two-car collision northbound just below Lamb Street overpass. Lane 1's been blocked. And bumper-to-bumper southbound down the M7 into Horsley Park due to a truck breakdown passing the Horsley Drive. Heavy congestion through North Ryde on Delay Road with a breakdown eastbound past Julius Avenue. Meanwhile, the M4 motorway is still seeing some eastbound patches of traffic towards the Church Street.

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0: Christian O'Connell Show. All right, today's time waster, athlete songs. Today, then, we're looking for your athlete songs. What a great song that was from the 90s. Beck, Loser. Loser of the 2003 Rugby World Cup. Whoa.
1: We're throwing it back.
2: Just 23 years.
0: Yeah, don't matter, mate. Trying to get over it.
1: Okay, want to get into Loser?
3: Still hurts.
0: I'm a Barty girl in a Barty world. Gold. Worn This Way. Baby, I was worn this way.
1: Where to go?
0: Yeah, Worn to be Wild.
1: Okay, you get one.
0: And I'm Warnie. Oh, and he was. Oh, and he was. Yes. It's the Warnie Tripler.
1: That is gold double plus.
0: All right, Rhea, what have you got? Athlete songs.
1: Usain in the membrane.
0: Insane in the membrane. I had insane in the worn brain.
1: Okay, well, yeah, you got
0: it. But that's why I left it on the floor.
1: Pele! We can awesome that one.
0: Very good. Clicking awesome that.
1: And Muhammad Ali, fabulous. He was
0: such a musicality today. He's definitely gay. All right, then. Your athlete songs. Strong start from Lee Sir Casper. I Can't Get No Max Verstappen.
1: Oh, wow. That is gold out of the blocks.
0: Surname spelt correctly as well. Not easy with that autocorrect. Who Let the Dogs Gout Gout?
1: Gold as well.
0: Get ready for a lot of gout gout.
1: Okay.
0: He hears every other one today. The Beatles, Twist and?
1: Gout.
0: You got it, my friend.
1: Silver.
0: Janie's got a ray gun. God help us.
1: Amazing.
0: Adam, well done for that one. Remember, what does the fox say?
1: Of course I think.
0: What about Olympian? What does the Jess Fox say?
1: Very good. Silver plus.
0: Well done, Lockie. Eternal Olympic flame.
1: Silver.
0: This is how we hew it. This is how we hew it.
1: Gold.
0: Laura, well done. Felt like Teen Spirit.
1: Silver.
0: Return of the McEnroe.
1: Silver plus.
0: I Want to Break Freeman.
1: Gold.
0: Some Aaron Chumbawamba with pom thumping. All right, Nathan, come on, mate.
1: Ah, gold, a million.
0: I drew first blood, and now this. Forgot how it works. Know your place. Lucky to be here, mate. You're lucky to be here. I'm not laughing. I'm crying. That don't messy me much.
1: Silver.
0: Well done, Michael. I can see clearly now.
1: Oh, lovely, elegant.
0: It's spreading the songs.
1: Gold.
0: Gout, gout of my dreams. Gout of my dreams.
1: Silver.
3: To my car.
0: Wake me up before you.
3: Gout, gout.
0: You got it.
1: Oh. Bronze.
0: Honestly, there's hundreds of these gout, gouts. Just anything that is shoving it in. This will probably win me something. Kicking awesome. Baby Got Shaq.
1: Gold.
0: Knock on Tiger Woods.
1: Silver.
0: Love Shack.
1: Bronze.
0: Messi's Girl.
1: Gold.
0: England's, Christian, have you heard about England's, here we go. Christian, have you heard about England's new World Cup song? Footloose is not coming on. It doesn't even work.
1: It doesn't make
0: it's
1: sense.
0: Structurally correct.
1: Bronze, I gotta
0: structurally say. 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

0: 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All right, who is the winner today? Who is best in show?
1: Led from start to finish, I can't get no Max Verstappen.
0: That was. Well done to you, Lisa K.

0: 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We like to think we cover all of that. 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

0: of a rat virus outbreak. Hantavirus, usually transmitted through rat feces, has already killed three, with another three falling ill.
1: Skip the weekend rush and get it sorted today. 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
0: Liam Martin admits it'll hurt to sit out a possible Origin appearance this month. The Panthers star recovering from an MCL injury sustained in round six. Martin telling Seven the Blues squad isn't his focus.
2: Focus was getting back and playing with the Panthers. You know, that's my number one priority, so hopefully get back playing consistent footy with them and then whatever happens, happens.
0: And one-time NRL prodigy Josh Schuster is back. The former Souths and Manly star has shed 33 kilos and is set to sign a train and trial deal at an unknown Sydney club for next season.
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0: 19 degrees in Sydney tomorrow, sunny and 22 on Friday. Right now it's 16 in the west, 18 in the city. How's Seven Nights at the legendary Big Sky Resort Montana sound? 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
0: You'll hear it. It's random. Like, completely. 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USA.
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0: 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Christian O'Connell's Snow Repeat Workday to the USA.
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3: 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She put her bag in the back of the plane because she boarded late. Rather than let everyone file past her, she stands up and blocks the aisle and has us pass her bag from the back of the plane all the way to the front. And she gets

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0: Christian O'Connell's show. We're looking for Australia's funniest mums. 87 hours and 45 minutes to go until Mother's Day. Just giving you some perspective. Let's start a countdown now.
1: Every hour.
0: The Mother's Day clock until midnight. When the clock strikes midnight and 1 minute, wake your mum up.
1: They love that.
0: That's when they want to see your little homemade cards and a little pasta person of them.
2: Mum's going to tell a joke. Mama going to make you laugh. Sally, Mary or Nicole, they're going to make you laugh.
0: Jokes, you say? Rio, did you ever hear about the two baked beans that hitchhiked around Australia?
3: No.
0: They ended up in cans.
1: That's good.
0: Thank you.
2: Mom's gonna tell a joke. Mama gonna make you laugh. Sally, Mary or Nicole, they're gonna make you laugh.
0: Now, very few of the jokes we've got so far. You know, there's some old jokes where you know the punchline. We're gonna play a game right now. I'm willing to bet you're all... I want you all to say the punchline. You will know this very old joke. You ready, Alex?
3: Yep.
0: You ready, Rio?
1: Yep.
0: You ready, Patsy?
4: Let's do it.
0: I'm going to do the setup. I'm willing to guess you're all going to know the punchline. Count to three and then say what you think it is.
1: Okay.
0: Guys, why did the wombat decide to cross over the road?
4: I don't know. Why did the wombat decide to cross the road?
1: He's flat, mate.
0: How would we ever get that one? What?
1: I've never heard that in my life.
0: That's like a classic goldie one. Caitlin, you would. I picked the wrong person. You would have got that, wouldn't you?
5: Absolutely got it, but it's such a sad joke.
4: It is.
1: Hang on, what was the line?
0: It lives in joke world. It didn't really... Don't ever go and see Jimmy Carlisle, by the way, if you're going to get upset by that one. Okay. Wow, you'll be gone within 30 seconds. All right, so we get some mums on.
1: Yes.
0: God, the old call and response seems a bit worked today. News and sport a little bit dead-eye today, aren't they? Sleepy. All right, let's get some of these mums on. Pauline, good morning.
6: Good morning, how are you?
0: I'm struggling today. The team are sucking it hard. Pauline, let's see what you've got. Pauline, what's your joke for us, mate?
6: Okay, what did the chicken say when it saw a lettuce on the road?
0: I don't know. What did the chicken say when it saw a lettuce on the road?
6: Chicken Caesar salad.
0: I got it. It's a great one.
2: Mama just made us laugh.
0: Pauline, we love it. Well done. That's a great one. Thank you very much for calling.
6: Thanks, Fred. Have a great day.
0: And you. Thanks for calling the show. Good morning, Jody.
7: Good morning, guys. How are you?
0: I'm really good, Jody. Hope you're having a good week so far. Thanks for taking part. Now, Mum Jody, what's your joke for us?
7: Why can't you hear a pterodactyl go to the toilet?
0: I don't know. Why can't you hear a pterodactyl go to the toilet?
7: Because the pee is silent.
0: Oh, that's a smart one. High joke IQ.

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1: Jody, come on down Friday for Stand Up Mums Live.
2: Wonderful, thank you. Can't wait.
1: See you then. Kylie, good morning. Kylie? Too much time hanging around fruit and veg stores on a Tuesday. Kylie. The eighth time.
3: Good morning.
1: Hey, Kylie, welcome to the show.
3: How are you?
1: I'm good. Now, Kylie, what's your mum joke for us, mate?
3: Okay. Who can drink 20 litres of fuel and not get sick?
1: I don't know. Who can drink 20 litres of fuel and not get sick?
3: Jerry can.
1: Oh, come on. Right. She showed us in one hand and then gave it in the other hand.
0: Mama just made us laugh.
1: High level. Very good. Kylie, thank you very much for calling.
3: You're welcome. Thank
1: and
3: you.
1: And let's try Simone now. Good morning, Simone.
4: Hi, Christian. How are you?
1: I'm good, Simone. Thanks for calling the show. Are you well?
4: I'm very well. Looking forward to this amazing prize, hopefully. Fingers crossed.
1: Good luck. Now, sounds like you're already on the road. You were on your way to work. Are you doing the school run right now? What's going on for you?
4: We're on the way to work.
1: This is multitasking.
4: Yes.
1: I'm telling you now, if it was a dad calling, he's got to pull over. He's got to have complete silence.
4: That's
1: he's got to
4: right.
1: be in isolated silence for an hour before he can do this one thing, tell a joke. Driving the car, you're live on the radio, and you got a joke. I love it. Okay, off you go, Simone. We're all ears.
4: Why don't birds wear underwear?
1: I don't know. Oh, no. Why don't birds wear underwear?
4: Because their peckers on their face.
1: Listen, we managed to get through a good week of this without any... Well done.
0: Mama just made us laugh.
1: Simone, you've got to come down Friday. You're straight through. Golden buzzer all the way. Come in Friday. We'll see you then. Well done.
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0: Christian O'Connell's show. Two ways you can be part of the show. Have you got a name for your car? And have you got a story about bad time for a power outage? Some of our favourites yesterday for names you got for your cars. These were outstanding. They're kind of like top three at the moment. Tanya, she got a Hyundai Sonata called Frank. As in, Frank, I did it my way, Sonata. Fiona, also brilliant. Kia Stonic, named Stonic the Hedgehog. Brilliant. And then Dave's rocking around right now in a Toyota Kluger. First name, Freddie. Surname, of course, you got it, Kluger. Anita has named her Mazda Phyllis after a late grandmother, which I love. There are many ways to remember a loved one. I've just never heard of a Mazda. Pauline, my husband has a Mini called Minimax, and I've named my Kia Penelope as in Penelope Pitstop. Bill's driving a grey BMW X2 named Gru. The shape of the roofline on his car reminds him of Gru's back.
1: So specific.
0: And then yesterday we started to get great stories about bad time for a power cut.
2: Back in the 80s, we're at the cinema watching Air Force One, and about 10 minutes before the end of the movie, the power goes out. And they left us sitting in the dark for 5 or 10 minutes, and then they came and said, it looks like it's a suburb-wide outage. We don't know how long it's going to be. Have some free tickets.
3: So this is a story about my 96-year-old Nan. So she's got one of these electric recliner chairs. So the power cut out and she couldn't get out of it because she couldn't move the chair. So she was stuck in it in a horizontal position for about 3 hours.
0: Yesterday evening, I was suddenly dispatched at about 20 to 7 yesterday evening to go to the supermarket before a shop. We urgently needed some bits. The supermarket was playing our hour-long best of as I'm in there. Oh, awful experience. Just so strange. So two people recognised me and went, is that weird? I went, it is a bit odd. Can I just assure you, I don't come here in the evening to hear myself pretending to be looking for sushi rice. Anyway, there was a young'un serving me, okay, because the self-service thing was going through an update. So I had to go to old school where you queue and someone beep, beep. And I literally have three items. So it was like, anyway, as we're listening, playing out is that what I've just played, those two stories, and then I'm all about that poor 95-year-old woman with her legs up in the air. This you could hear because it was booming out, and this guy just goes at the end of it. I could tell he was listening to it. I was like, my God, what happens if he doesn't laugh? I'm like, what? This is a funny story. And he chuckled to himself and just went wild. That's as good as you can get from a 20-something, guys. Yeah, we'll all right, now you've got one for us, Rio.
1: Yes, I've got a story about bad time for the power to go out. Quick bit of context, but it is important. So for about 26 years of my life, I was a straight man. And then at some point around COVID, I was like, wait a minute, maybe I'm attracted to guys and girls. I've never

0: But I think
1: so. What you're saying you'd still be now with women if it hadn't been for COVID?
0: Maybe. Yeah.
1: Wow, that's an incredible story.
0: It was that damn AstraZeneca.
1: There are so many stories about COVID. I've not heard that it turned me gay.
0: Yes, I had the sore throat and then the gay.
1: Yes. But it was a sore throat first.
0: Sore throat.
1: Spicy cough and then spicy lovers.
0: Exactly. So,
1: this is some context, by the way. You said you got a story about power cut. We're now all, I'm now leaping egg going, bloody hell. It's not that story about the Airbnb got destroyed, is it?
0: Nothing about
1: okay,
0: the destroyed
1: we must never have
0: Airbnb.
1: That on air. Hell of a story, but not PG breakfast friendly.
0: Similar time, but different story. Let's not get into it.
1: Yeah.
0: But I was living in Melbourne, obviously in lockdown. My family live in Sydney. And I was like, well, I have to tell them. I can't just like wait until this endless lockdown. So I organized a Zoom with my family. And I wasn't super anxious or anything about it until the actual Zoom call came up and it's all their five faces there and you're sort of...
1: I've always wondered like this. Yeah, it must be a lot of pressure for people when they actually have this incredible moment where they really finally want to say the truth about them. It's a lot, isn't it?
0: Yeah, and it didn't hit me until literally the call started because I have a very loving, progressive family. I never, you know, feared any of it. But then you're looking at them, looking at you, and you know that the sort of version of yourself that they've known, I'm the youngest, you know, since I was born, that version is there's a different, there's a whole different version of yourself that you're about to tell them about. And
1: you think there is.
0: Or you think there is. Yeah, exactly. And so I remember I was, the sort of gravity of the moment hit me as I was about to tell them. I remember the words sort of getting quite stuck in my throat. And then I eventually managed to sort of summon the willpower to push it out. And I said, guys, I think I'm bisexual. And there was this long pause. I'm like, okay, maybe they're just taking it in. Like,
1: they're quickly Googling, what is bisexual?
0: And then I was like, oh no, their faces are paused. I was like, oh, they didn't hear this.
1: Oh no. Oh no. You got the lag.
0: The next thing I hear is mum going, huh?
1: Oh, they're back online. They're back online.
0: Okay, like, I'm bisexual. And mum goes, well, the Wi-Fi's really choppy. I'm like, okay, I'm dating guys and girls. And my sister goes, oh, I think I hear him. He's saying he's dating two women. He's in a thruple.
2: Oh, no.
0: And mum goes,
1: they must have gone, bloody hell, COVID's really upped his game.
0: Mum goes, what's
1: he was a virgin when he left Sydney.
0: Mum goes, what's a thruple? Oh. And my sister's like, well,
1: it sounds like a board game. With more than two players.
0: He's like, Rio's dating two women. I'm like, no,
1: he's not.
0: I'm the opposite of that.
1: No, the opposite. What's the opposite?
0: That's not the situation at all. And at this point, I've lost the room.
1: Yeah, you know,
0: there's no.
1: Yeah.
0: And the whole, the significance of the moment.
1: Were they surprised?
0: One of the first things, I can't remember who said it, mum or one of the sisters said, well, you know, we did have inklings because when you were 8, you used to put Riverdance, Lord of the Dance on VCR and dance in front of it.
1: But that means
0: for
1: there
0: hours.
1: Must be so many closeted men around who simply loved Irish dance.
0: But I would watch it. I would watch Riverdance and dance along to it, like skip and throw.
1: But that's not being a precursor to gayness, is it?
0: It's pretty bloody gay.
2: Oh, no.
1: It's the love of Irish dance.
0: One of the gayest forms of dance, I reckon. If you
1: they're going to have
0: me.
1: To put that on the posters now.
2: Wow.
1: Lord of the Dance brackets. It's not gay. But if you are gay, it's not a bad thing. So it's a lot of brackets.
0: And so I thought it'd be this sort of very, you know, edifying, like, oh, you know, oh, my baby boy, we still love you. But it
1: yeah,
0: was
1: the
0: mostly,
1: movie version of it is that, version. Isn't it? It's hugging and crying and weeping.
0: But it was mostly, huh, what?
1: Ah!
0: What's a thruple? I'm like, I can't believe I have to explain what a thruple is to my mom. This isn't completely.
1: I'm now wondering what that 20-something is going to say when he hears the repeat of this show tonight on the tour. If he thought it was wild about a 95-year-old with her legs up in the air, wait until he hears about this one. The Christian.

0: Christian O'Connell Show. Do you have a name for your car? And have you got a story about a bad time for a power cut? Christian, I'm on the train this morning where I normally am listening to the show. But there are two patches along the way where I always lose reception to you guys. The iHeart just drops out for a bit. If you have the same route every day like most of us, there's always those pockets. You can time it on a phone call. Yeah. Hang on, I'm just going to drop out for 40 seconds. Don't hang up and I'll be back with you. There we go, I'm back. Christian, I lost reception during Rio's power outage story. I didn't hear the ending. Is he gay? Or shall I wait till tonight to catch up with it with the hour-long best of?
1: You have to wait and see.
0: Yes, deferred gratification. Christian, I got a BMW called Scotty, as in beam me up, Scotty. Christian, my wife and I recently bought our first ever new car. Congratulations, and we got a Forester. Good car, those. It's your car, isn't it, Alex?
2: Sure is.
0: Yeah, good, solid car. Forester Gump.
3: Good.
0: That's a good one. Power outage story, Christian. I was with my girlfriend, now wife, kissing on the lounge, watching a movie. That's the impression of a power cut. Baby, when the lights go out. My girlfriend said, are you okay? I said, no, my meat is defrosting. That's not code. This is not a drill. Some nice ribeye, sir. What about Rolf the VW Golf? Rolf the Golf is great. Let's take some calls right now. Oh, a couple more that came in on text. Lawrence, three electric cars. Wait, what do you got? Showroom there, mate? Sparky, Tron, and AC/DC. Oh, he's got a theme. Mars got a dark grey Isuzu D-Max Ute. Sounds like I'm doing one of my voiceovers here. The new dark grey Isuzu D-Max Ute named Gary because it's a cranky old bastard. Gary's normally are my brother-in-law one, and he would agree. Shane's got a Mini Cooper named Alice Cooper. Very good, Shane. And Rob named his, I'm just doing a remix, Ford Ranger Sabrina. He got her on Halloween.
4: Yeah, Sabrina the Witch.
5: Very good.
0: Yeah, it's good, yeah. Darren, good morning. Welcome to the show.
6: Good morning, guys. How are we?
0: I'm good, Darren. I hope you're well. Thanks for calling. So, tell us about the name you got for your car, mate.
6: The name I've given my car is Dwayne.
1: How come?
6: It's a VW Amarok.
0: I didn't realise we were doing sort of a punchline setup now, like the
6: it's Dwayne the Amarok Johnson.
0: I love that. That's a great.

0: one. Darren, thank you very much for calling, mate. Have a good day.
1: Not a problem. Have a great day, guys. Take care.
2: Oh, sorry.
0: Where are you? I don't know what's going on with you today.
3: I've been trying to sort of cut the... It's not interesting, don't
0: worry. You've actually come out on today's show as quite a sloppy producer. Yeah. Several times you cut and call us off prematurely on that.
4: And mean to the elderly.
0: Yes.
3: Excuse
0: no, you are actually. No. You're bouncing around.
3: I'm
0: bad
3: setting
0: news
3: boundaries.
2: Yeah. You sounded 70 plus.
0: Yeah. Mm. Linda, I did. That's why I had to go up for old Dwayne. Linda, good morning.
5: Christian, picture this.
0: I will.
5: It's Christmas Day. Lunch is at 12. 16 people coming over. 11 a.m., power goes out.
0: Oh, no.
5: So, no time to panic. Grab the extension leads, over the fence to the neighbours, plug it in, save Christmas.
3: Oh. Nice.
0: That's like a key part of every single Christmas movie, is someone has to save Christmas.
3: Yes, yes.
0: And you, Linda, saved Christmas.
5: But lunch was only three quarters cooked, so out comes the Barbie. Yeah, it was panic stations.
0: Yeah, I bet, yeah. All right, sounds like you're breaking into somewhere and an alarm's going off. Is that an alarm in the background?
5: Microwave kids breakfast.
0: Peak mum and me. All right, we'll leave you to it. Well, thanks for freeing up some time to give us a call, Linda. Have a good day.
5: Thanks, Christian. See
0: oh, and Linda, enjoy Mother's Day Sunday as well.
5: Thank you, will do.
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10: 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Wow.

0: earlier. Mm-hmm. Is he saying he came out being gay from catching COVID or the vaccine? What's
1: good
0: he saying?
1: Point, point.
0: I mean, he's right. It was supposed to be a power cut story, but suddenly he's pointing fingers at Big Pharma.
1: Yes. Yeah.
0: He's our Pete Evans. Where is that fella, by the way? Oh, there's some around the Byron hinterland. Clamming up a 5G aerial right now. All right, what are the odds? Jimmy, Christian, I was driving home and randomly thought about my brother, Johnny. We hadn't seen each other in months, so I figured I'd give him a call, see what he was doing just for dinner. I pulled up at a chicken shop as we're chatting, went to call him. I'm about to hit dial and I hear, Jimmy! I look up, there he is, Johnny! The brothers are there! Standing right there, the exact same spot I just pulled into. He goes, mate, I was about to call you, see what you're doing for dinner. What are the odds? We grabbed some chicken and chips and then headed to the pub. I love that. What a great story. Thank you very much, Jimmy. And, of course, Johnny. Charlene, Christian met my partner in December 2009. That year, we gave each other the same book for Christmas. Then a few years later, we gave each other the same Christmas present and the same Christmas card.
2: Oh, wow.
0: And they weren't the ones you choose from a sorter box. No hints were given. We didn't give any suggestions for gifts. What are the odds?
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Christian O'Connell Show. We've got some great stories lined up for this week's What Are the Odds? Every week we celebrate your stories of coincidence and chance. We get so many great ones. We never know what story we're going to go to as we go to caller to caller. Anne is up first of all this week. Good morning, Anne.

0: weeks before that. So
1: that's incredible.
0: Yep.
1: Wow, amazing. And great story. Thank you very much for calling. We'll send you a prize.
0: Thank you.
1: Thank you very much for that. Suzanne, good morning. Welcome to the show.
2: Hello.
1: Hello, Suzanne, good morning.
2: Hi, how are you, Christian?
1: I'm good. Are you at work? You just woken up?
2: Yeah, just off to work in a minute, so...
1: Well, thank you very much for giving us a call with your story. Now, what is your story for us, Suzanne? Or can I call you Susie or Suki?
2: Oh, you can call me Susie, that's fine.
1: Thank you, Susie.
2: My father passed away and we decided to take him back to Liverpool in England.
1: Brilliant.
2: For his ashes. And we got over to England. My sisters were over in Europe at the same time, so we were all walking along the Mersey. That's where he grew up and hung around. So we found a little cove and we emptied his ashes into the Mersey. And then after that, we went to the pub and had a drink for him. The next day, I took my husband back to show to take him over there to show him where we put his ashes. And he said, "You've got to be joking. Look at the wall." And I looked up at the wall. My father was called George, and the sign was called George's Place.
3: Aww.
1: Oh, wow, that's a beautiful story.
2: Yeah.

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2: awesome,
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2: Wow.
1: 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Christian O'Connell's Snow Repeat Workday to the USA.
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0: Christian O'Connell Show. Last few stories today for What Are the Odds? Your stories of coincidence and chance. Believe it or not. Debbie, good morning. Welcome to the show, Debbie.
1: Hi, Christian. What are the odds about this one, buddy?
0: What have you got, buddy?
1: On my first wedding anniversary with my ex-husband, I went to a tattoo parlor. We got spontaneous tattoos for our first wedding anniversary together. And
0: Too soon to ink it.
1: Oh, I know. No names. I'm smart enough.
0: Oh, keep it open. Keep it open.
1: Yeah, yeah.
2: No names.
0: What a lovely gesture. And I literally mean gesture. Yeah. So what was a tattoo with no names? What did you just have?
1: I had a butterfly that was flying in front of a love heart. I did put the wedding date up the top. That's the only thing. But I had a butterfly flying in front of a love heart, and it was on, just picked it out of the tattoo book, and it was in orange and yellow. And I went, I don't like those colours. I'd like it, the background to be sort of teal and purple.
0: Yep.
1: So I got that on my ankle, and I came home.

0: home, and I've got an older sister who's a bit of a, you know, tattooist. She has lots of tattoos all over her.
1: Yeah, she's inked.
0: And I've gone and said, I've got my first tattoo, sis, check this out.
1: Is the ankle?
0: She has a tattoo on my ankle, and she just goes, no way. Turns around, lifts up a shirt across her back. She had the exact tattoo. And not only did she pick the exact
1: butterfly in the heart, till...
0: That's it. She changed the colours to the same colours that I picked as well. Purple.
1: Wow. Oh, my God. That is incredible.
2: That is amazing.
1: That's a winner this week for What Are The Odds?
0: The only thing is, for years, because my sister was not the smartest of the family, the other siblings for years, every time the tattoo was mentioned, they would be like, you're just like Marie.
3: That's classic Marie.
1: That is 100% Marie, that is. Jazz Tomorrow's feature. That's so Marie.
0: Yeah.
1: Wowee, what a story. Now, what did you, obviously, you still got the tattoo. Did you try and adapt it or do anything?
0: Well, they did have the wedding date on it.
1: Yeah.
0: So I did get that sucker fried off.
1: Sorry?
0: 10 hits with a laser to get that date removed in 12 months.
1: Oh, wow.
0: So I got that literally burn off my skin.
1: That's not what that is not what they do. Is that what they do?
3: Yeah.
0: They do. They hit it with a laser and then they like burn it. And then basically you got to wait like 6 weeks for that burn to heal.
1: Yeah.
0: And then you got to go get it hit again.
1: Blimey, oh, there's so much to go
0: and
1: through,
0: it takes, like, and each time it gets lighter and lighter and lighter until...
1: What happens to that teal colouring is all I'm wondering right now. What colour is that ankle now? The teal must have faded.
0: No, it's still like...
1: Why am I talking about ladies' ankles?
0: It looks just as good as I got it done 25 years ago.
1: Wowee. All right, well, listen, Debbie, incredible story. We'll send you a prize. Thank you very much.
0: Awesome. Thanks so much, Chris.
1: Thank you very much. It's Christian, but don't worry about it. Let's get a tattoo together. The Christian O'Connell Show.
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0: Christian O'Connell's show. Earlier on, we're talking about bad time for a power cut. Christian, power glitch happened when I was in an automated toilet. When I pushed the toilet paper button, the door opened. I was caught with my pants down. Oh, no. Why are you laughing? What's
1: that's
0: up with you
1: funny.
0: Today?
1: That's
0: poor
1: funny.
0: Old Janine. Janine, we shouldn't be seeing you moon. But tomorrow on the show, caught with your pants down.
1: Okay,
0: it's Pants Down Thursday. Caught with your pants down story. I've got a shocker tomorrow.
1: My Lord,
0: okay. Oh my God. Yeah. Wowee. Wow. Almost cannot wait to share the story. It's a shocker. Shocker. Humiliating. It happened 22 years ago. I still feel a shudder of shame. In fact, I've never shared it on the radio for obvious reasons.
1: Oh. Wow.
0: Oh, pants down Thursday. Get ready, guys. Why were you caught with your trousers down? All right, today's time waster, athlete songs. On this day in history, in 1954, Pat, you'd probably be doing the sports news on this, Rogers Bannister broke the four-minute mile. This is incredible. I didn't know that. Obviously, then, a lot of people broke it after him because he showed that the impossible was done. It's an incredible achievement. But it only stood that amazing record, the first human to ever run a mile in under 4 minutes, for 46 days. Before Australian runner John Landy smashed it by 3 seconds. Now, I knew it was John Landy. I didn't know Johnny Boy was an Australian.
1: Yes.
0: What is it about you guys and us? Why couldn't you let Rogers just have it for a couple of months or 6 months?
1: Let him
0: hey, mate, it. That's not a 1,500-meter record. Watch this. I'm John Lando Landy. Come on, guys. You come in for the Ashes and now the 1,500 meters for old Rog. You couldn't get two more English versus Australian names, Roger and John.
1: Yes, yeah. Roger Bannister, John Landy. Yeah.
0: All right, today then, we're looking for your athlete songs, the best in show. $500 to spend at Kogan.com. Kogan.com helps you get what you want for less. Now, that's clicking awesome. Fantastic prize, athlete songs. What a great song that was from the 90s. Beck, Loser.
1: Mm-hmm.
0: Loser of the 2003 Rugby World Cup.
1: Whoa. We're throwing it back.
0: Huh?
1: 23 years ago.
0: Yeah, don't matter, mate. Trying to get over it.
1: Okay, want to get into Losers?
2: Still hurts.
0: Shaq in Black.
1: Oh, fair. Okay.
0: Silver I think plus. We're Ronaldo. I think we're Ronaldo.
1: I think we're Ronaldo. Silver.
0: I'm a Barty girl in a Barty world.
1: Gold.
0: Worn This Way. Baby, I was worn this way.
1: Where gold.
0: Yeah, Worn to be Wild.
1: Okay, you get one.
0: And I'm Warnie, Warnie, Warnie, Warnie. And he was.
1: Oh,
0: and he was.
1: Yes.
0: It's the Warnie triple up.
1: That is gold double plus.
0: All right, Rhea, what have you got? Athlete songs.
1: I've got one. A Beck Loser. Remember that song?
0: Oh, no, not about the Ashes.
1: Loser of
0: it
1: all
0: really
1: the
0: is too. It is too soon. Come on. Oh, why did I pick that fight?
1: Yeah.
0: Big mistake in Australia. Nil. When will I learn
2: five
0: behind
2: nil.
0: Enemy
2: five
0: lines
2: nil.
0: Here?
2: 5-0.
0: R.I.P. Rog.
1: Usain in the membrane.
0: Insane in the membrane. I had insane in the worn brain.
1: Okay, well, yeah, you got
0: but
1: rid
0: that's
1: of it.
0: Why that's why right. I left it on the floor. No money for me at Kogan.
1: Pele.
0: That is not clicking awesome.
1: Kind of ruined my thing.
0: Yeah,
1: I'll come
0: on.
1: Back to that one.
0: Yeah, go on.
1: You'll see what about.
0: Oh, such a musicality today. He's definitely gay. All right, then.
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0: There's a cat that 10 Downing Street just has. Keir Starmer's doing his big speech to the nation as well about Iran. At the same time, the cat makes an appearance live on screen, kills a mouse and drags it off. That's what Albo needs. He needs a ding.

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1: Janie's got a ray gun.
2: Got Alphys.
0: Gold. Amazing.
1: Adam, well done for that one. Remember, what does the fox say?
0: Of course I think.
1: What about Olympian? What does the Jess Fox say?
0: Very good. Silver plus.
1: Well done, Lockie. Eternal Olympic flame.
0: Silver.
1: This is how we hew it. This is how we hew it.
0: Gold.
1: Laura, well done. Felt like Teen Spirit.
0: Silver.
1: Return of the Mac and Roe.
0: Silver plus.
1: I want to break Freeman.
0: Gold.
1: Some errand. Chumbawamba with pom thumping. All right, Nathan. Yeah. Come on, mate.
0: Ah, gold, yeah. A million.
1: I drew first blood and now this. Forgot how it works. Know your place. Lucky to be here, mate. You're lucky to be here. I'm not laughing, I'm crying. That don't messy me much.
0: Silver.
1: Well done, Michael. I can see clearly now.
0: Oh, lovely, elegant.
1: It's spreading the songs.
0: Gold.
1: Gout, gout of my dreams. Get gout of my dreams.
0: Silver.
1: Wake me up before you...
3: Gout, gout.
1: You got it.
0: Oh. Bronze.
1: Honestly, there's hundreds of these gout, gouts. Just anything that is shoving it in. This will probably win me something. Kicking awesome. Baby got Shaq.
0: Gold.
1: Knock on Tiger Woods.
0: Silver.
1: Love Shaq.
0: Bronze.
1: Messi's girl.
0: Gold.
1: England's Christian. Have you heard about England's? Here we go. Christian, have you heard about England's new World Cup song? Footloose is not coming on. Doesn't even work.
0: It doesn't make sense. Structurally correct. Bronze, I got to say.
1: Structurally correct. Bronze. Probably actually will be true, but structurally it's not correct. All right, who is the winner today? Who is best in show?
0: Led from start to finish, I can't get...

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7: I do like watching a public press conference. 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And we went and waved around in the background.
8: Did we get tasered?
7: And we got in trouble. We got frowned upon because camera guys don't like it. 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
7: you
8: they
7: see,
8: don't like people gooning in the background.
7: Did you see Brent Mickleberg? He's the transport minister in Queensland. He's outside South Brisbane station, train station, about reduced rail services. And while this is happening, a man began spray painting the word corrupt, but spelled Q-R-U-P-T.
8: Aimed at the minister?
7: I'm not too sure. He was just doing it. And I've got to say, kudos to the cameraman. He's framed that beautifully. Have a watch.
9: Commuters more and more.
10: Corrupt.
7: And then there's a dude, authorised officer. He's just watching the guy paint. And okay, mate, finish.
8: Well, he probably didn't want to run in and disrupt him.
7: Finish your work up there. So that's always good. The ISIS brides, have you seen that? They're coming home tomorrow. I thought they weren't coming.
8: Well, I don't know.
7: And now they're coming.
8: What about, I'm wondering though about the ISIS bridesmaids. Or the ISIS maids of honour.
7: They do
8: the bossy
7: work.
8: One. The bossy
7: yeah,
8: ones.
7: It's organised.
8: You boss everyone around. Everyone complains
7: they're
8: about them behind
7: over there
8: your
7: in
8: back.
7: Syria. Going, hang on a minute. Yeah. What's going on? ISIS brides, married at first sight. Let's do it.
8: Or maybe the maths brides go to Syria.
7: It'd be explosive either way.
8: Wouldn't it just? Well, coming up next, I just made an incredible TikTok, Tucker. Very complex. A donut with chicken salt on it, which actually we quite like.
7: Mm.
8: Brendan Jones has an opinion on chicken salt, and I'd like to know yours as well.
7: Yeah, okay, we'll talk about that. Maybe it could be good for a whip pop.
8: Maybe.
7: Jonesy, the man of driving you home.

0: Jonesy and Amanda driving you home. I said before in TikTok Tucker, at the risk of being un-Australian, that I don't like chicken salt.
1: You liked it on the donut. You said you did.
0: I did. I liked it on the donut.
1: Don't you like it on chips?
0: No.
1: Don't you like it on chicken?
0: Feel when I go into my local cafe, you know, the little, you know.
1: I know where you buy chips and chicken. Thank you. Yes, I know.
0: When I go into shops and I say, well, chicken salt or normal salt? They say, give me normal salt. Don't waste my time with chicken salt. It's done. I liked it when it first came out. I enjoyed it.
1: In the 70s?
0: Yeah.
1: Chicken salt was created in the 70s. The man, Peter Brinkworth was his name. He was near Adelaide. And he made it because it was a single seasoning to sprinkle on roast chickens instead of multiple spices. So it's salt, garlic, onion, paprika, MSG, giving it that sort of umami flavour.
0: Mm-hmm.
1: And people love it on chickens, on chips, on donuts, as we now know.
0: He'd be a billionaire now.
1: Well, it says here, do you disagree, Brennan? You'd be hard-pressed to find an Australian who doesn't love it on chips. It's an Australian icon like Vegemite.
0: At the risk of sounding un-Australian, I'm going to play my Australian jingle just so. Ryan, get the I'm not un-Australian jingle.
2: Right.

0: You're taking a vow or feeding a cow. Is it a
1: cow? When does this end?
0: Matter of fact, I got it now.
2: All the way,
1: oh, stop. Just so we're clear.
3: So no one hates on me saying you're being un Australian. I went Carl Stefanovic ringing me saying, it makes me so angry.
1: I don't like the term un Australian. You'll never hear me say that, and you won't hear me say salt of the earth. I don't like that. Or chicken,
3: salt of the
1: how
3: earth
1: about chicken salt of the
3: that.
1: Earth?
3: Chicken salt of the earth. Okay, well, maybe it's something that we
1: I'd like
3: put
1: to know what you think. Ryan, what do you reckon?
4: I love chicken salt.
1: Yeah. Okay, Ryan's in.
3: Do you
1: in.
3: Like barbecue sauce?
4: Yeah, I do, yeah.
3: So I think the barbecue sauce. Oh, okay. No. Okay. Why don't we put it to a whip poll?
1: So explain to people what a whip poll
3: the

0: Whip Poll is a consensus of what Australians think on a particular subject. Gun to your head. Do you like chicken salt?
1: Okay.
0: You got a gun at your head.
1: Okay.
0: Do you like chicken?
1: You don't have to be Australian to answer this.
0: Oh, my God.
1: Don't you think? It's not just... Well, let's not limit our show.
0: Well, let's get a guitar and all play Kumbaya.
1: If you're not... What do you think? Chicken salt. Whip Poll. Do you like it?
0: Jonesy and Amanda driving you home.
2: You won't see it coming.
3: I didn't see it coming.
2: You'll hear it.
4: Hear it.
2: It's random.
4: Random?
2: Like, completely. We have no idea what we're doing. Sort of random. And luckily for you, it wins you a snowy getaway. USA.
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0: Jonesy and Amanda driving you home this Wednesday, the 6th of May. If you just joined us, good afternoon. And secondly, we're into the whip poll. The whip poll is great. It's a consensus of what Australians think on a particular subject. Gun to your head, chicken salt.
1: Chicken salt. We just used it in TikTok Tucker on a donut, which Jonesy liked, but he claims otherwise he doesn't like chicken
0: this
1: salt.
0: This used to be the domain of I'm just going to come out and say it.
1: Yeah, that's right.
0: Remember, you could just say anything you wanted about one particular subject that everyone likes, but you don't.
1: Well, it's all about chicken salt today. I like it. Ryan likes it.
0: I can live
1: Brendan
0: with it.
1: Jones, not so much.
0: Well, I can live with it. I just feel that sometimes we, you know, we lean into stuff like this.
1: But you liked it on a donut.
0: Kylie has joined us.
1: Actually, I wonder what it'd be like on ice cream, on vanilla ice cream.
0: You know what it'd be like? Fried ice cream.
1: Yeah, it'd be delicious.
0: You know what? That's what your donut, your chicken salt donut reminded me of.
1: It's fried ice cream.
0: Fried ice cream.
1: Kylie, hello. Chicken salt, yes or no?
2: Hi, a definite no.
1: Oh,
2: definitely.
1: Really?
2: No chicken salt.
0: Do you feel, Kylie, that it's at its zenith?
2: Absolutely. No, every time it's always plain salt.
0: Yep.
2: Can't do chicken salt at yuck taste.
1: Yep. All right.
0: If
1: thank
0: I want
1: you
0: to have harden my arteries, I'm going to do it the
1: how about your arteries?
0: Darren.
1: Poor old Ida Buttrose.
0: As in Botany Bay.
1: Hello, Darren. Chicken salt, yes or no?
3: Bloody oath, yes.
0: Okay.
1: Yeah.
0: Thank you, Darren.
1: Thank you, Darren.
0: Marnie's in the launching place.
1: Hello, Marnie.
0: In Victoria. Hello, Marnie.
4: Hello. Hello. How are you both?
0: Great.
1: Very well. Chicken salt, what do you make of it?
4: Is there any other salt, really? Chicken salt is the bomb.
0: Yeah. It's the one.
1: See? Okay. Thank you.
0: Sally's in Ashfield.
1: Sally, chicken salt, yes or no?
5: I'm a no as well.
0: Okay. Well, so there are people here. There's quiet people out there saying, okay, it's time. Karen's in Campbelltown.
1: Karen, chicken salt?
6: No chicken salt.
1: Oh, okay.
0: Dwayne's in Windsor.
1: We brought all the naysayers out. Dwayne, chicken salt?
7: No, can't stand it. Makes all your food taste like chickadees.
0: That's true.
1: Chickadees?
0: Chickadees.
1: I love a chickadee. That's why I probably... Remember

0: We the like jingle. It.
1: Chickadee. It's chicken flavoured and crunchy.
0: Chickadee.
1: Rob is in Wollongong. Hello, Rob. Chicken salt, yes or no?
2: Definitely chicken salt, but there's also two condiments that have got their right order. You can only have barbecue sauce on a bacon and egg roll, and it can only be tomato sauce on a hamburger. You got to get involved in all three.
1: Actually, I would probably agree with that.
0: Yeah, you know what? And just on the B&E, the bacon and egg roll, you know what? I'm going to come out and say it. Salad. Put tomato and lettuce on it.
1: That's not a bacon and egg
0: roll. No, but it's a BLT, but it's really good.
1: No, that's a hamburger, but with bacon in it.
0: No, but you don't have any meat. Well, you've got bacon, which is...
1: Hello, Alison in Kingsgrove. What do you make of chicken salt? Alison. Big salt got to her. She's a slug, and the big salt got to her.
0: We'll never know what Alison had to say.
1: Well, coming up next, I'll tell you what I've got.
0: Do we have
1: to
0: a consensus?
1: Oh, there she's there. Hi, Alison. Yes or no?
0: Alison, the whip poll is a quick rapid fire quiz thing, okay?
3: No, definitely not. No salt at all of any type.
1: Oh, okay.
0: One of those.
1: She's one of those, a purist.
0: With your perfect arteries.
1: Well, coming up next, weren't going to talk about the Met Gala because I think I look at everyone and think they're showing off in their big Richies. But there is something I am interested in, and that is how the stars go to the toilet. We'll talk about it next.
0: Jonesy and Amanda driving you home.

0: Jonesy Lamanda driving you home for Jam Nation.
1: I'm glad we weren't going to talk about the Met Gala and we didn't talk about it yesterday and go through all the outfits and things because I think people have richness fatigue. Or I could be talking about myself. Watching all those privileged people and with Jeff Bezos and his wife Lauren Bezos being behind it this year.
2: Mm-hmm.
1: I just thought, you're just all showing off. I have no interest
0: in
1: it.
0: What do they do once they get into the Met Gala? What's the entertainment?
1: It's a dinner. Yeah. I think it's entertainment. I think Sabrina Carpenter sang a song. And what sort of foods
0: do you get like the chicken or
1: Brendan,
0: the beef?
1: How would I know?
0: Oh, no, I'm just curious. I'm curious because you just see these kooks on the red carpet.
1: Yes, I don't think there's any cameras allowed inside.
0: Right, so, you know, would it be like, am I going to, or me, you know, those functions, quite frankly, I'm almost over them. Mm. And you get like the beef and the chicken.
1: I think it's probably
0: and
1: that.
0: And then there's a bit of a swap around of the plates.
1: There's probably exactly that. But the extravagant gowns, it's all just showing off. And I just wasn't in the mood for it. I think with the cost of living crisis, to see all of that seems a little unsavoury. But what's interesting is I read an article, someone was being interviewed by the Washington Post, about how the stars go to the loo. Because it's one thing to put your outfit on. What happens during proceedings, actually even just getting them off, I've

0: things made for the Logies that have got buttons all the way down the back. And at the end of the night, you think, oh, my God, how do I get this off? I've seen Jane Fonda the morning after.
1: Is that your pickup line?
0: How do I get this
1: off? Excuse me, Mr. Hunky Pants.
0: But Jane Fonda has posted a picture of herself the morning after, might have been the Oscars. She slept in her outfit because she couldn't get the dress off.
1: Mm-hmm.
0: But what happens if you have to go to the loo? Well, many of the stars have their own assistants on site for this very specific reason. Apparently, there's also sort of freebie assistants, like generic assistants who can help you go to the loo. But obviously, the big stars would prefer someone that they knew
1: to
0: help them go to the toilet.
1: Bianca Censori wouldn't have much trouble, would she?
0: Well, no, that is true. But it's like the old days that Henry VIII and all the Tudors, they had a role that was called Groom of the Stool. And even though you'd think, why would I want to play that role? They were privy to secrets, to the passing of information, passing of all sorts of things, and it was quite a privileged position. Would you want to be this? So this is the way some of the stars deal with it. Some designers try and put in trap doors into the gowns. Katy Perry apparently a couple of years ago said she wore a go-girl, a contraption that allows women to go to the loo standing up.
1: Right.
0: One woman told Jimmy Fallon that the whole process of going to the toilet can take an hour because you have to pretty much get your whole gear off and get someone to put clothes on
1: goodness.
0: You and someone to help you with your skirt. When often brides need their bridesmaids to help them do this.
1: That's why they have the bridesmaid.
0: When I was at years ago working on a TV show with this kooky woman who was, we were filming in the wilds of America, and she was a performance artist who was wearing a hoop skirt made of bones. She was a full kook. And, you know, it's all very well and good to be a full kook, but there's me having to hold up this skirt of bones while she just had to pee in front of me. It all comes down to that. We've all got bodily functions. But I was thinking, why has my life come to this?
1: What was that story? Can we see it?
0: No, I don't know.
1: I'm fascinated.
0: When I was working on, when I was hosting Dancing with the Stars, I don't think the show's live anymore, but it used to be live, as you know, Brendan.
1: Yeah, but it's recorded now.
0: Terrifyingly live. And I would have to get dressed about an hour before, holding in undies, two microphones strapped to my legs, two microphone packs strapped to my legs, all wired through. And on a live TV show, when you're at home, the commercial breaks take so long.
1: Mm-hmm.
0: But when you're during a live show and you're going from one place to another, there's no time for anything.
1: There's no time.
0: There's no time.
1: I remember being on that show. You know, they used to put you in the green room, so you'd be watching the show on a monitor because it was so late, you know, and the show used to go forever. And I remember looking at the TV and they said, okay, Jonesy and Alanda, you're up next. I went, oh, I got to go and do this now. So I was just sitting on the lounge. With my gut hanging out, watching it, next minute I'm dancing.
0: Well, that's right. At least you could go to the toilet if you needed to. I was strapped in and so you just have to make sure that you don't drink anything, you don't do anything, and the second the show's over, it's like inflating a Zodiac. Off come the holding in undies and
1: Hello. My buttons are stuck.
0: That's right. Can we put Velcro in, please?
1: What did you make of Hugh Jackman with his new partner? I think that's pub test material.
0: People seem to be outraged.
1: Yeah. Jonesy and Amanda driving you home. The Christian O'Connell Show.
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0: Jonesy and Amanda driving you home.
1: Can I say that a lot of people thought that Sam Smith at the Met Gala was Travis Kelce, and it was the most extraordinary outfit. I'll try and show you a picture of it. Here he is. He's gone like a Frank Thring with a big feather out the top of his head. Ryan, can you Google it for Jonesy to have a look?
2: Oh, yeah, there you go.
1: And people thought it was Travis Kelce.
0: There we go. He's changed.
1: I know. I thought the same. I thought, I've got the giant ick.
0: When you become a grandparent.
1: As you are.
0: You know, I don't like admitting that because, I don't know.
1: You're a sook for being a grandparent.
0: I like it. You know, I had a child when I was 24. I'm 58 now, so it stands to reason I'm going to have sometime soon there will be a grandchild. But you end up opening a Pandora's box of memories. And by that I mean things that your kids were into when they were little. Now they're all available on YouTube. So they're playing it to their children.
1: Yeah, for their own nostalgia.
0: For their own nostalgia.
1: Nice.
0: And in turn, I end up watching it as well. Like Bear in the Big House, for example.
1: Not the Big House. That's not prison. Bear in the Big Blue House. We used to watch
0: that. Is what it is?
1: Yeah.
0: Anyway, I remember when that first came out.
1: Yeah.
0: And your son Liam used to be
1: here. He was, and we had a doll of the, yeah. Used to dance from side to side.
0: You had the Bear in the Big House doll.
1: We had the Bear.
0: Yeah.
1: Not the Big House, the Big Blue House.
0: That'd be interesting. One. There's a few bears in jail. And the jingle, as soon as I hear it, it just takes me back to when it came out.
3: Welcome to the Blue House.
0: What's with the neck?
4: Hello.
0: There's a lot of neck.
3: Things to do.
4: Fun for you.
0: Jeez,

0: doesn't have a thin neck.
1: I think we get it, right?
0: He's got triangular shape.
1: Yeah, but Jim Henson characters, they do a lot of neck acting. You know
0: this
1: what
0: isn't
1: I mean?
0: A Jim Henson, is it?
1: That's a Jim Henson.
0: I didn't know that.
1: Bear in the Big House is a... And he's a bit, you know what, I'm just going to say this. He's a bit of a shut-in. He never goes out of the house. You go on a tour of
0: maybe
1: his house.
0: Maybe he's hibernating.
1: And you go around and see everything.
0: Wait till his Tombian comes out at the end of the season.
1: You don't see the toilet. You presume you just do that in the woods, mate.
0: So they say.
1: But then I was watching The Wiggles. Have you seen the new Wiggles?
0: Big necks?
1: There's a lot of neck action in the new Wiggles.
0: One of them is the mums are frothing over one of the new
1: Wiggles.
0: This
1: is Thirst Trap Wiggle.
0: Yeah. Poses
1: John,
0: with his shirt off occasionally.
1: Man, he replaced Wake Up Jeff. And he's the opposite of Wake Up Jeff.
0: Is he purple?
1: He's the purple wheel, but he's fully jacked.
0: What do you mean he's the opposite? Because he's fully jacked.

0: commercial.
1: Without saying anything.
0: Yeah. Without saying anything. How much would Greg be making for that ad?
2: I hope a lot. I'm a big Greg Wiggle fan.
0: Oh, was he your favourite Wiggle?
2: Yeah, he was my favourite. Yep. Massive Greg Wiggle fan.
0: Mm. Yeah. Really good. Hey, little Ryan.
1: Remember that time it was my birthday and we crossed to my home to talk to my children were like 3 and 5. And Jack was crying and
0: having a meltdown.
1: Having a meltdown. And you said in the midst of it, who's your favourite Wiggle? He goes, Greg.
0: I said, focus.
1: It's like people today throw a slice of cheese on their child's head. We just had to say, who's your favourite Wiggle?
0: But, you know, this is a society. It's like when you see old football players from the old days to what they are now. It's such a slice of your life. Like, keep doing it, but geez.
1: Well, coming up in the next hour, we have $2,000 to give away for Instagram. And yep. Also, there's a number of nursery rhymes that are really dark and are based on scary realities. One in particular is quite haunting.
0: Jonesy and Amanda driving you home.
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8: Jonesy and Amanda.
9: Man, I hate this. Cracks me up.
10: Maybe you should lay off the moonshine.
11: Jonesy's always knocking Amanda.
12: It's so easy.
11: Amanda always knocking Jonesy.
12: I'm done.
13: Stick it in the guts, mate.
14: Jonesy and Amanda, driving you home.
10: Well, let's talk about nursery rhymes and fairy tales that are pretty, well, as we spoke before, very, very grim. What do you remember about the story of the Pied Piper of Hamelin?
14: Oh, I got the rats. Made a deal, so you pay the piper. So they wanted to get the rats out of the town. They got this piper. He came along, played a tune. Rats followed him into the water. Then the mayor said, oh, you know what? We're not going to pay you. In these days, you end up on a current affair. But now...
10: But then what happened?
14: Then he said, I'm going to nick all your children.
10: You've got a very good memory. I couldn't remember all the details. That's what happened. Though in the real story, and this is a real story, there were no rats involved.
14: Oh, you're straight to the kids?
10: Well, this is the story. The town of Hamelin was infested with rats. We know that's the story. So the rats were added 300 years after the story was first written in the 1500s. The original tale was written in the 1300s. It has nothing to do with rats. It's about children. And the earliest known account of the disappearance is a stained glass window installed in the Hamelin Town Church around the year 1300, only 16 years after this event happened, a real event. The window depicts a man dressed in many colours leading children out of the town. And the window was destroyed in 1660, but it's been referred to, the story has been referred to. And sometimes, like there's a 1384 entry in their official town record, states a single chilling sentence. It's 100 years since our children left.
14: Whoa.
10: So here's what happened. On this day, there's a street where the children were last seen. And it's called Street Without Drums. By order of the town, no one's allowed to play music or dance in that street, as modern historians have proposed several theories. So the children disappeared. There are 130 children. It was a small German town. A stranger, the children followed a stranger out of the town gates and were never seen again. Their families searched for them for the rest of their lives. Nobody found a single body. The town never recovered. Here's some of the theories as to what may have happened. Modern historians have proposed that maybe they died in a plague outbreak. Maybe they were killed in a children's crusade. And maybe they were lured east to colonize Eastern Europe by a recruiter called Lakator. Linguists, professors, have traced the family surnames and found dozens of them appearing 700 kilometers away in Poland, another region, suggesting children may have been recruited and sent east. No one knows for sure, but 700

0: 342 years later, the truth has never been found, and that story is still as haunting as ever.
1: It must have been quite the piper. I suppose they didn't have much in those days, did they? Well, as far as entertainment. Kids got, like, laptops and
0: well, we think iPhones. Where the parents not see them going, but there was probably they were working in fields or whatever and the children just disappeared. The Bermuda Triangle. Who knows? Eerie. It's eerie and disturbing. But apparently it's true. So sleep well, everyone. Sleep well tonight.
1: Thanks, Mum.
0: Now let's go to the girl with the red shoes.
1: Can I sleep with the light on? Hugh Jackman and Sutton Foster were seen on the Met Gala red carpet.
0: This was an event that he famously used to attend with his former wife, and people are outraged that he'd be so hurtful as to take somebody new.
1: We're going to put this to the pub test. That's coming up. Jonesy Demanded with Jam Nation.

0: They are divorced. They've gone their separate ways. He has a new partner. Should he pretend he doesn't? Come on. Yeah. It's, I know Deb's probably in pain, but it's not our pain. It's her pain.
1: Yeah, but still, like, it's an event they used to go to together.
0: But it's the Met Gala. He lives in New York. He works in the entertainment industry. This is a big event for him.
1: I'm just thinking, if I had the same situation, I don't know if I would. I'd keep it on the DL.
0: You for
1: know,
0: how long? For the rest of your life?
1: No, a bit more, a bit longer.
0: Would you? Well, how long's a bit longer? When would people be happy? When's longer?
1: How long have they been broken up for?
0: They made their final joint appearance in 2023.
1: Right.
0: They announced their separation in 2023. This is 3 years.
1: I reckon, okay.
0: Oh, you reckon 4 years and no one would complain.
1: I reckon by 2028 we'd be okay. So up until then, Hugh, knock yourself out. Go to the ball, because he's only just wearing a normal black tie thing. He hasn't got anything with his bum hanging out. So he just goes along there by himself and then meets up with Sutton.
0: Why?

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2: 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Jonesy and Amanda's.
3: 10 questions, 60 seconds on the clock. You can pass if you don't know an answer. We'll come back to that question if time permits. You get all the questions right, $1,000.
4: You can make it $2,000 by answering a bonus question, but it is double or nothing.
3: Ray is in Newport. Hello, Ray.
5: How are you going?
3: Going well.
4: Hello, Ray. Let's see what we can do for you. I've got 10 questions in front of me here. Say pass if you're not sure. As we say, pass is your friend because we may have time to come back, okay?
5: All good.
4: All right. Let's see how we go, Ray, because it starts here and now. Question number one. In the alphabet, what letter comes after B?
5: C.
4: Question two. Sunscreen protects you from what?
5: Sunburn.
4: Question three. The coat hanger is a nickname for which Australian landmark?
5: The Harbour Bridge.
4: Question four. Which actress plays Vivian Ward in Pretty Woman?
5: What's her name? Julia Roberts.
4: Question five. Which planet is known as the Red Planet?
5: Mars.
4: Question five. At what temperature does water freeze?
5: Zero.
4: Question seven. Which animal represents the star sign Taurus?
5: The bull.
4: Question eight. True is the daughter of which Kardashian?
5: Oh, Kim.
3: Oh.
4: Chloe.
5: God, you know, the only one I know is Kim.
4: Yeah, there's no shame in not
3: Ray,
4: knowing that,
3: Ray. I got a vibe that you're probably not a big Kardashian perf, but, man, you were doing so well.
5: Yeah, well, it's the first time I've tried. I listen to you guys every day and love your show.
4: Okay. Oh, thank you, Ray.
3: 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I'm just doing a survey here.
5: No, Amanda's doing just fine.
4: Okay, and I won't ask you about Jonesy because we don't have time to have a long list.
3: We were just
5: you know what they say about us guys, there's always room for improvement.
4: Why do you ask, Brendan? Why do you ask?
3: Because Ray knows, and I know, who the brains of the operation is, okay?
4: Ryan. Thank you, Ray.
3: Ray, thank you. If you'd like to join us with Instagram, jonesyandamanda.com.au or call us again at the same time tomorrow.
4: And coming up next, we're taking your calls, Hugh Jackman, Sutton Foster, their Met Gala debut. How do you feel about it? Does it pass the pub test?
3: Jonesy and Amanda driving you home with Jam Nation.

0: Jonesy Demander driving you home where there's big issues to flesh out. We go down to the Jonesy Demander Arms for the pub test.
1: The pub test.
2: Pub test.
1: Does not pass the pub test. Pub test.
2: Pub test.
1: Does it pass the pub test?
3: Pub test.
2: Yeah, the pub test.
1: Doesn't pass the sniff test.
3: Stop it. It's not helpful.
0: Too soon?
4: Well, Hugh Jackman and Debra Lee Furness made their last joint appearance at the Met Gala in 2023. This year, Hugh Jackman took his new partner, Sutton Foster. And some people aren't happy. Final blow, someone is saying. It's painful for his ex-wife. Disrespectful. No longer a fan. I've lost respect for him. What did you say before? Do you think he should wait another 2 years?
0: Oh, maybe 2028.
4: To take her as his date to this.
0: But then again, those invitations, they wouldn't cut. You know, Hugh might be in some lean years in 2028. Not that thinking that he would be.
4: But
0: they not get an invite.
4: They have been apart for some time. They're formally divorced.
0: Sure.
4: They're getting on with their lives. When is he allowed to get on with his life, as let's presume she is too? Hugh and Sutton at the Met Gala making their debut. Does it pass the pub test?
5: Straight to pub. I mean, what the hell is wrong with people? Seriously. Build a freaking bridge and get over it. The guy is allowed to have someone else, is he not? Take your money and buy yourself some perspective. Really?
6: Look, I agree with Amanda. They've got to move on. They're leading separate lives. He's moved on. He's met someone else. That's life. What do you got to do? I agree with Amanda all the way.
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0: Jonesy D'Amato, driving you home, you know, I've been enjoying my new found love of the Wiggles, courtesy of my grandson.
1: I love that.
0: And, you know, I love the OG Wiggles. I like the new G Wiggles, but geez, haven't they changed? You got the new purple Wiggle. He's
1: mums,
0: as jacked as anything.
1: All the mums are enjoying.
0: He makes Nathan from High Five wanting to cover up his arms.
1: They always
0: remember Nathan
1: to,
0: never had any sleeves?
1: They always used to say that the dads would, because of the girls in High Five, the dads would take the kids to see High Five and the mums would go to see the Wiggles.
0: Yeah. And then Gemma, Ryan and I were talking because Greg Wiggle, Yellow Wiggle, is now doing ads for Sunrise, which is a Sunrise local store. And Ryan, I would just say, I've never seen a Sunrise store. Have you ever seen one?
1: No.
0: But the ads are all on the telly, and Greg Wiggle's doing the ad, singing.
2: Look out for the sun.
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0: and the voiceover.
3: Sunny's Shop and Ring promotion. So, it's the best within a country mile.
0: Okay, thank you. He's not pointing, though, at the point
1: of
0: sale.
1: He's pointing, but he's not wiggling.
0: He's not doing wiggling, but he's wearing a yellow polo shirt, not a skivvy. Jemai Ryan, we were just talking. Yeah. In another life, you were a child actor. You were in a Toyota Prado commercial.
4: Yes.
0: You got $5,000 to look gormless in the back of a Toyota Prado going down a hill. Greg Wiggle there has got, he's not only doing the voiceover, he's singing the jingle that I presume he has written.
1: Why do you presume he's written?
0: Well, have a listen to it.
2: Look out for the sun.
1: Someone may have written it
3: local store
1: in the style of Greg Wiggle.
0: It's the best within Lennon and McCartney to write that.
1: You never know, Brendan. You never know.
0: Forget the lyrics to Hot Potato on Potato.
1: Well, it does go into cold spaghetti. It can be a challenge.
0: Hello, Greg.
5: Righto, you two. That's enough.
0: We're achievers on this show, and you are one.
1: We are back tomorrow. We've got $2,000 to give away with Instagram.
0: Looking forward to it. 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
5: Good morning, I'm James Royce. Heavy security is expected at Sydney and Melbourne airports this afternoon for the arrival of the so-called ISIS brides and their children. The four women and nine kids had been living in a Syrian refugee camp. Federal Police Commissioner Chrissy Barrett says her team will greet them when they arrive.
6: Some individuals will be arrested and charged. Some will face continued investigations.
5: Donald Trump says there is a good chance the war with Iran could be over soon, with the US and Tehran working on a one-page memo to end the conflict once and for all. The president says the terms include Iran shipping its enriched uranium to the United States and promising not to operate its underground facilities. Victoria's top cop cannot rule out Melbourne's nightlife wars spreading into states as he warns revellers to remain alert when they head out in case the bars they go to are targeted. So far, 34 venues across the city have been firebombed in recent weeks. Mike Bush has told Nine other cities could be next.
7: No intel, but we should never assume that it won't, because if someone thinks it might work here, then they might adopt it elsewhere.
5: And DFAT does not believe the four Australians on board the ship at the centre of a hantavirus outbreak have been infected. It comes as Spain orders the Canary Islands to take the vessel in. While two passengers and a crew member suspected of having the virus have been evacuated from the ship, they are now off to the Netherlands for treatment.
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5: Starting with NRL and the Dolphins and Dogs go head-to-head tonight in Brisbane to kickstart round 10. Both sides head into the contest neck and neck with 3 wins and 5 losses. Finns coach Christian Wolf says it is a high-stakes clash.
8: They're a good footy side, but you know, we're desperate too. Our season hasn't rolled as well as we would have liked it to have, and we certainly haven't got the wins that we would have liked at this stage.
5: Over to AFL and a boost for Freo with Judd McVie back from illness for tonight's blockbuster against Hawthorn at Optus Stadium. The Hawks have made 3 changes, including Cal Shadir, who's been sidelined by an adductor strain, while Dockers coach Justin Longmuir admits there aren't many holes in Hawthorn's game.
9: I like the shape in which they set the ground up. Contest work was, especially centre bounce work, was really strong on the weekend, which gave them field position and allowed them to set the ground up. Clearly had a lot more inside 50s, and usually they've been capitalising on those inside 50s.
5: And in boxing, Australia's Nikita Zou has beaten Spain's Oscar Diaz with a 6th-round TKO in their super welterweight bout last night in Newcastle.
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5: Partly cloudy across Sydney today. Tops of 19. Sunny tomorrow. Highs of 22. Much the same Saturday. Mostly sunny Sunday. Catch us repeating any song Christian plays this morning before 3 today for a chance to win a week at the legendary Big Sky Resort Montana with Christian O'Connell's Snow Repeat Workday to the USA.

0: shouldn't determine the trajectory of your life. When given opportunity, young people and children to be able to thrive, that they can.
1: DFAT is confident that none of the four Australians on board the cruise ship at the centre of a hantavirus outbreak have been infected. It comes as two passengers and a crew member head to the Netherlands for treatment after they contracted the disease, while Spain's pulled rank and ordered the Canary Islands to let the vessel dock there. Donald Trump is confident a deal is close to end the war with Iran, with the two sides reportedly closing in on a one-page memo to end the conflict. However, the president has also warned we've been in this position before. He's told PBS if an agreement isn't reached, he'd have to go back to bombing the hell out of them. Insolvency data shows close to 1,700 businesses across Australia have been forced to close since the start of March, with experts blaming cost of living pressures and rising rates for their demise. And US media maverick Ted Turner has died. The 87-year-old was the founder of CNN and also the United Nations Foundation.
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1: Starting with AFL, and round 9 begins tonight with a blockbuster in the West with the Dockers at home to Hawthorn. Freo welcomes back defender Judd McVie, while Jai Newcombe and James Sicily have overcome their fitness concerns to be named for the visitors. Hawks assistant David Mackay insists they are good to go.
3: Those boys are fine, they'll play, and you know, they've had really good weeks where we've been able to sort of, you know, manage them a little bit and get them to the start lines 100% ready to go, which is great for our team.
1: Over to NRL, and round 10 begins tonight at Suncorp, where the Dolphins have some handy inclusions for their clash with the Bulldogs. The home side welcomes back Cody Nikorima and Jeremy Marshall-King. Canterbury coach Cam Seraldo reckons they'll be looking to make a splash.
4: Plenty of experience, plenty of threats as well across the park, but the Dolphins have got plenty of threats already, so that's no different. We just have to worry about ourselves.
1: And in boxing, Australia's Nikita Zou remains undefeated as a professional after last night's sixth-round TKO against Spain's Oscar Diaz in their super welterweight bout in Newcastle.
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1: Partly cloudy across Sydney today, tops of 19, sunny tomorrow, highs of 22, much the same Saturday, mostly sunny Sunday. 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

0: flown to the Netherlands for treatment. Four Aussies are on board the ship, and the World Health Organization's Christian Lindmeier says everything is being done to keep them safe.
1: So I understand they are wearing protective masks, for example. They also have the opportunity to walk the ship every now and then, which is important because the mental stability may even be more affected right now for those on board than anything else.
0: And Tony Abbott may be making a return to politics amid reports he could be the next Liberal Party president. All Your Sport is coming up next with Alex Cullen.
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3: The Bulldogs are determined to shake their form against the Dolphins tonight at Suncorp. Canterbury sits 12th on the ladder following three straight losses. Coach Cameron Serraldo admits it's been tough going.
4: Yeah, losing games is always hard to take and frustrating. We've lost three in a row, so you expect a response every week, and I expect our guys to give their best performance every week, so that doesn't change.
3: The Cowboys have come to Parramatta's rescue. Forward Harrison Edwards joins the Eels immediately amid the club's injury crisis. Edwards' deal will see him through to the end of next season. Spencer Lenu's time at the Roosters is tipped to come to an end sooner than expected. The Roosters prop is unlikely to see out his contract at the club after failing to live up to his $800k a season price tag. Nikita Zuz claimed victory against previously unbeaten Oscar Diaz, but it didn't end without controversy. The Aussie threw some punches while Diaz took a knee halfway through the sixth round, firing up the Spaniards' team. And Bayern Munich is up against PSG for a spot in the Champions League final. That's Gold Sport.
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6: Partly cloudy across Sydney today. Tops of 19. Sunny tomorrow. Highs of 22. Much the same Saturday. Mostly sunny Sunday. Catch us repeating any song Christian plays this morning before 3 today for a chance to win a week at the legendary Big Sky Resort Montana with Christian O'Connell's Snow Repeat Workday to the USA.
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2: Good morning, Thursday morning, 3 minutes past six, kicking off this morning's Christian O'Connell Show with Bon Jovi. Bad medicine. There's bad medicine out there, and I'm the cure. I'm the doctor. Let me put my medicine in you. My medicine is my songs, just so I'm crystal clear.

0: The environment, you know, it doesn't clog up the rivers and the oceans, and also it's so small, it won't ever bung up a dolphin's blowhole.
1: No.
0: And I said that to the supermarket. This isn't going to bung up a dolphin's bunghole, will it?
2: You're always worried about that. I am. That's top of mind for you constantly.
0: God. Always think of them in the environment.
1: They're brilliant. We were finding with the pods that they were leaving a bit of a residue on some of the plates.
0: Streaking.
1: Well, not only that, but you could kind of taste it some days. Oh. And I thought, this can't be good for us.
0: This is why we had to do it. My wife seems to think she's got the most powerful smell in the universe.
1: Oh, but women do, though.
0: No, but she would get out. I'd make tea and she'd go... Yeah. Start to sticking a schnoz in the cut. Go, don't tell me you can't smell. I went, I can't smell dishwasher residue. What are we, detectives?
2: Yeah. What a powerful schnoz.
0: Yes, yeah, no. You're going to have to rinse it for me 3 times.
1: I know. Well, that's what this was like. And we were putting cycles back through. And I thought, I've seen these sheets just new at my local Woolies. I'm going to try them. And they're fantastic. I don't think I'll ever go back.
0: And also, you feel pretty smug.
1: Yes, because you know you're doing good things.
0: I kind of think that I'm sort of saying to Sir David Attenborough, I've been watching and I'm acting. It's like taking quite a while for me to start changing some of my behaviour. But yeah, they work as well, because I think
1: they
0: a lot of people
1: really
0: worry that
1: do.
0: Because you know, you get that eco-friendly washing up liquid.
2: Yeah.
0: But it's a bit like cordial for plates.
1: Yeah, it's like it kind of runs out of puff.
0: And you then have to use like the entire litre just to clean up after Patsy's lasagna dish.
1: But these aren't like it. It's brilliant. So the Love God was a little confused because I said, get dishwasher stuff. So do you mean the pods that we've been using
0: for
1: like decades?
0: Would he come back with bed sheets?
1: No, he did come back.
0: I've gone
1: back
0: to Adair's. I've got bed sheets. Is that what you meant? We're going to put them in a dishwasher.
1: I had to send him a photo of the box under the sink so I knew what to get. Because there was only, at our local Woolies anyway, there's only one brand of these dishwashers.
0: You often see men just holding up their phone. Like a caveman. Ugh! To some staff member who goes, okay, mate, come this way. He's low intelligence.
1: You do, or on Facebook, or on...
2: FaceTime.
1: Thank you. Not on Facebook.
0: There we go, Nana.
1: On FaceTime
0: face
1: with their
0: pace.
1: Wives.
0: Are you on there? It's a new thing. My face pace? Tick face.
1: But if you are looking for, try them. They're fantastic. It's almost a double thumbs this week. It's so good, these sheets.
0: Felt like we'd merge into that. I actually thought halfway through, Patsy thinks we're doing double
1: She's
0: thumbs
1: confused.
0: Up right now.
1: She thinks it's Friday.
0: Really hit that sherry hard last night. All right.

0: Chumbawamba, tap thumping. Good morning, it's the Christian O'Connell Show. On go. Thursday morning, 13 minutes past 6. Tombstone text is what we're doing right now. You send to me the text that's at the top of your phone right now to 0475 03 1043. Imagine that as your tombstone. What is it saying? Frank's tombstone. How am I going to get to my car? What's he doing? Someone's stolen his shoes or his legs?
1: Maybe it's the heavy rain in some states at the moment. He's worried he's going to have to run out to the car.
0: Do you guys have a designated area where your brollies are? We don't. It's chaos.
1: My partner does it just inside the front door, and I hate it.
0: Oh, but that's a smart place. Buying the door, outside the door, inside the door is a smart place.
1: But he dries it out. He'll unfold, which I think is bad luck in a lot of cultures.
0: Indoors,
2: inside.
0: It is.
2: Indoors,
1: yes.
2: No.
1: He undries it in the hallway.
0: No.
3: 7 years. 7 years, bad luck.
1: Explains a lot.
2: We're quite fancy. We've got a hat stand. Like an old-fashioned hat stand.
0: Nice. So, you know, we downsized a couple of months ago, and so where the coats are and brollies and shoes is in one of those tiny understairs cupboards.
2: Oh, yeah.
0: The door is tiny. I must be about 3.5 foot to open this door that's angled because the stairs
1: yeah.
0: Half feet. Can you imagine one of those?
3: I like Harry Potter.
0: Sloped. Like Harry Potter.
3: Yes.
0: Son of Potter's in there. So I opened up today and I had to, you can't walk in.
2: Oh.
0: You have to either bend over. Today I had to go in on all fours, rummaging around at 4:30. And I said, today needs to get better. Trying to find a brolly. We need a brolly place.
1: That's
0: this
1: great.
0: Can't be under the stairs at 4:30 in the morning. There's no light on in there.
2: Oh.
0: And so I had to get my phone out.
2: Oh, no.
0: It was like doing some kind of plank workout because then only three contacts with the ground.

0: kids. She's going to know what you're up to.
1: Yes, it
0: she's
1: wasn't
0: laughing
1: very well
0: at this
1: hidden.
0: Right now.
2: She'll smell it a mile away.
0: That lazy ass.
1: Well, I tried to bury it. I had other parts of conversation in the day.
0: They know.
1: And yeah. I was like, hey, what's if I was to get
0: Mama's nose. They smell BS and squirmy, wormy behavior. Less time hanging out in fruit and vegetables on a random Wednesday. It's weird.
1: It's not weird.
0: And more time shopping for mum.
1: Yes, well, I could have done that a bit earlier.
0: Patsy, what do you think? By the way, Patsy, I was thinking today we could, because I think there'll be a lot of people who haven't got their Mother's Day gift yet. And actually, like, what do we get mum? Okay? Maybe you can help people out. Be some kind of mum whisperer.
2: Oh, I'd love that.
0: Now, let's try it now, then. So what would you recommend for Rio to get his mum?
2: Well, look, you're going to have to get her a voucher. Get her what she really wants.
1: What
2: no.
1: a drop out.
2: Well, it's Thursday. Oh, thanks, it's like the eve of Mother's Day.
0: Gift whisperer.
2: He's left it to the last minute.
0: Oh, wow. Get her something called cash.
2: That's,
0: now,
2: she can get exactly what she wants.
0: You go to these holes in a wall called, you write this out, ATM. Let's not do the gift whisperer. You're fired.
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5: 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Holroyd, we have multi-vehicle accident for the M4 motorway citybound below the Pitt Street overpass, now moved off to the breakdown lane. In Roseville, lights on the flash, corner of Babbage Road and Clive Street. Into St Mary's with a collision, Glossop Street, corner of Phillip Street, impacting your run in all directions here. Warrenora, broken down car for the River Road. It's westbound just at the start of the Warrenora Bridge, contained to the shoulder lane. Emergency works in Narellan for Narellan Road eastbound, just passing Camden Valley Way. Speed drop here and the right lane's blocked. It's nesting season at Freedom. Save up to 50% off selected sofas, furniture, mattresses and homewares. That's up to 50% off. Ends Monday only at Freedom. That's City's latest traffic.
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0: Good morning, it's the Christian O'Connell Show on Gold, 6:28, Thursday morning. We're doing Tombstone Text. Get your phone out. It's the most recent message at the top of your phone. Fling it over to me on 0475 031043. It's called Tombstone Text. You imagine that now, that message on your phone is your tombstone. Marie's is now just saying, cash is fine, please. Cash is always fine, isn't it? Preferred option is cash.
1: That's a Facebook marketplace right there.
0: Oh, yeah, 100% Pats. Is that where you got the hat stand?
1: No, I got it out of...
0: antique shop?
1: An antique shop, yeah.
0: Love a good... That's another sign you're an adult. You appreciate a good antique shop. I now want to get a hat stand. What colour is it? What do you got? Dark mahogany?
1: No, it's like a Blackwood. It's a 1930s style. I went through this whole phase of antiques once. Now I'm kind of sick of them. But, yeah.
2: 1930s style.
1: On the weekends, I love trawling through old shops and, you know, in country areas and just finding rare little pieces of...
0: Yeah, my wife does that. We drive by somewhere. I'm like, I hope she hasn't seen it, but she has. Suddenly there's a U-turn. Oh, my God, Fast Furious. Antiques Roadshow. We're coming in. Those antique shop as well, they're always run by... no one is under the age of 9,000. Always a married couple.
1: Yes. Yes.
0: They've had sex in about 100 years. No, they just hate each other.
1: Unnecessary
0: detail. No. You know the couple. And they got that really horrible clanging bell when the door
3: opens. You walk in.

0: bang, bang, bang, bang. Oh, God. Oh, God.
1: Hi.
2: Can I help you? Just browsing.
3: And so awkward to leave without
2: always,
3: buying.
2: They're always a couple of paces behind you, even if you say, I'm just browsing. And whatever that you start to have a look at, they've got some commentary on it.
1: Yeah.
2: Oh, I can see sir's got good taste. Yeah, all right.
4: And never take small children in there.
2: No, no, they hate kids.
4: Oh, that's
2: no dogs either.
3: You break it, you buy it.
2: Yes, exactly. Christian, my tombstone would say, who ate the last of the Viennetta? I got off the radio. Michael, who ate the last of your Viennetta? That was you, Michael Bezic. Christian, my tombstone message. My toast has slipped off my mobile phone and onto the ground. But Peter, did it go butter side up as it's supposed to do? Alex, what's your tombstone text?
4: So my wife is a proper journalist, and this tombstone says, hey, my interview is running late, so please don't come in front door. I'm a prisoner. I can't even get in my own house.
2: Oh, those ones. Someone's on Zoom. Yeah, you have to stay out the house.
4: Stay out of the house. Don't come near me.
2: It's a very modern thing now, isn't it? Because you can do everything online, and you can do Zoom interviews and stay out the house.
4: Yes. You had a story in the
2: Financial Review. Don't make any noise.
4: Oh, I've got a phone call coming. You've got to stay out. Don't let the kids come in. I'm like, what? I've got to go to get my clothes in that room. Come on. The joys of working from home.
2: I remember once I said to my wife, don't come in. This is a really important Zoom thing. My wife ignored that. Suddenly I could see in the camera my wife crawling, commando crawling. And there's eight people, and they all sit as well. And I went, you must just... Just stand up and say hello. She carries on. Don't mind me. It's odder now. You're crawling on the floor. This is my bedroom as well. They can clearly see the bed. It looks odd now.
3: It would have been better.
2: Like I've sent you a message. Get ready on the bed, but just crawl in so they don't see you. I said, it's now just a whole side scene. It's now main scene.
4: Tom Cruise in Mission Impossible.
2: I need to get some clothes out. My tombstone text actually comes from Higo. Higo is a brilliant presenter. He does the show after us. He often messaged me during the show. He's listened to the show. He's always got a funny line about it. Yesterday's message is from Higo after your story that you sold to me about a bad time for a power cut. But it's really just an incredible story. It was a brilliant story yesterday. Had so many emails about it. If you missed it, get yesterday's podcast. Rio's story about coming out to his family is one for the ages. In life, we always have these movie scenes, how we think it's going to go. Mm. It never goes like that.
3: Yeah.
2: That's what the story was about. Anyway, Rhea also in that story mentioned the phrase thruple.

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0: Culture Club, Come a Chameleon. Good morning, Christian O'Connell Show. Ungold, it's 5 to 7. Now, we're going to talk about the World Cup, and I know some of you might not be a big soccer fan. To me, the World Cup isn't about that. It's about something bigger. It's not just about the game and whether your team is winning or losing. Like sport generally, it's a chance for people to get together. And especially in this world, how we are now, we're becoming more and more divided. And when I moved to Australia, I couldn't believe there. Even the states are divided in what kind of sport they like. In Victoria, so never mention NRL on the radio, Christian, if you want to win Melbourne. In Sydney, so we don't care about that sport. It's all about NRL here. And so soccer, look what happened with the Matildas. And in 2022 with Australia, the Socceroos making it into the final 16 for the second time. Whole country gets swept up. It's national pride all coming together. Outside of the Olympics? Mm-hmm. There's no other really opportunity for Australians to put aside state differences, whether you're NRL, AFL, don't care for either of the egg-shaped sports, to actually get around each other and come together and support each other and your country. In a world tournament, which is why the reason why we're talking about this is yesterday they announced that in Melbourne, you'd have seen the footages so many times over the years of Fed Square in Melbourne of fans watching games celebrating. They're not going to do it next month for the World Cup. And I think it's a real shame. It's a big win for Darling Harbour 2022. Incredible scenes there as well. Yeah. At the pavilion. You saw the scenes there. Have a listen to this from 2022. There's so much passion and really speaks to what I think Melbourne's is gonna miss out this year with the World Cup and us getting around each other and together.
1: The team that qualified by the skin of their teeth, the team that qualified with a dancing goalkeeper, has just equaled our greatest ever record at this tournament. Our first clean sheet in 36 years. An entire country believing again that we can match it with the world in the world's game. You're telling me this country doesn't have football. It is 4 in the morning on a Thursday. But look at this, in a crowd so young, half of them weren't even born last time we made it, the knockout stages. This is football in Australia. It's growing with a diverse

0: crowd that looks like the real Australia, with a diverse squad that looks like the real Australia, that celebrates like the rest of the world, with flares and limbs and emotions that only this game and only this tournament can give you.
1: That's what we're not going to get.
2: Yeah.
1: In Melbourne, I think it's a real shame. And so, Alex, you'll know more about this.
3: Yeah.
1: Alex, what is it? They're worried about safety?
3: Yeah, so the Melbourne Arts Precinct, so they're in charge of Federation Square, very famous part of Melbourne where everyone goes to watch sport. They're saying that, no, we're not going to show the games because of flares. And there were some injuries last year, and they're worried that people are going to get hurt again. I say absolutely.

0: fan zone.
1: Yes, that would be awesome.
0: Well, just now Rio said, oh, right, invite all the hooligans in. You're part of the problem.
2: That was a joke.
0: They're not
2: my
0: all
2: God.
0: Hooligans. My You're God. Lucky if one in 5,000 is a hooligan.
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2: 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There's some heavy congestion around Mascot on General Holmes Drive after a three-car crash cleared citybound near Foreshore Road. We have a multi-car collision Granville, Woodville Road northbound near Wallace Street now. M7 motorway congested eastbound heading through Quakers Hill after an earlier two-car crash wrapped up in Dean Park. Emergency works in Narellan for Narellan Road eastbound as you pass Camden Valley Way. M4 motorway underpace citybound passing James Roos Drive, and the M5 still recovering eastbound in Moorbank after an earlier smash. The cash rate has increased for the third time this year. Interest rates will follow. 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Search loan market to get started. That's Sydney's latest traffic.
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5: Morning, I'm Petrina Jones. Two men have been charged following a fatal crash in the Royal National Park. Two cars were travelling at the Audley Weir yesterday when one of the vehicles crashed into the water and sank. The driver, who managed to escape, has been charged with negligent driving, while the driver of the other vehicle is accused of driving while suspended and possessing a restricted substance. While the passenger, Mohammed Kashif, was killed, his friend has paid tribute on Nine.
6: Everybody will be remembering him because of his energy, his smile. I won't be forgetting him for the rest of my life.
5: A man has been charged for allegedly wearing an offensive T-shirt outside the Royal Commission into anti-Semitism. The 68-year-old reportedly wore a white shirt with a blue swastika covering the Star of David. He's had this to say to reporters after being released on bail.
7: Criticism of Israel is now an offence, and that's all it is.
5: High security will be on hand at Sydney Airport this afternoon for the arrival of one of the so-called ISIS brides and her child. All up, 13 are headed back to Australia, the other 11 are flying to Melbourne. More than 625 New South Wales businesses have flagged a need to restructure or close their doors since interest rates started to rise on March 17. And Princess Kate will undertake her first official overseas trip since revealing she had cancer 2 years ago. She's off to Italy next week on a charity visit. Your sport is next with Alex Cullen.
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8: The Bulldogs are determined to shake their form against the Dolphins tonight at Suncorp. Canterbury sits 12th on the ladder following three straight losses. Coach Cameron Ciraldo admits it's been

0: Do you do it on the bench top or do you do it on the side of the pan?
1: Side of the pan.
0: That is playing with fire. Wow.
1: And it drives my wife mad because it creates so much mess.
0: Yes, all over the...
1: There's always residue there. The Eggman's been here. That's what she said to the kids. Oh, God, Dad's been cracking eggs. There's a gloop everywhere. The chicken coop on the
0: it's
1: bench
0: annoying.
1: Top.
0: It's just really... do it on the bench.
1: No, do it on the pan.
0: No, you get a much cleaner
1: That's how Ramsay does it. I want to be like Ramsay. And the other... yesterday was bin day. And my family, I'm the bin guy in our family. You know, we all have designated jobs. Apparently, it's my job. No one else can do this. And they just cram without any thought for yours truly, the bin guy, who's then got to uncram that, knowing full well, high chance of a split.
0: Mm.
1: Bin makers, please make the linings thicker.
0: Yes. Yeah.
1: The weakest membrane in the world is bin linings. They are wafer gossamer thing, aren't they?
0: It's like an egg white.
1: It's an egg white. And so anyway, this cram bin bag yesterday, I thought this is going to split. So I was like cuddling it like a newborn baby.
0: Oh, that's risky.
1: It's like, yeah, and it didn't split.
2: Well done.
1: Oh, wow.
0: What a gentle touch you have.
1: I know. But the moment I threw it in the bin, it split wide open.
3: Oh, no.
0: That's the bin's problem
1: now. It couldn't hold it in anymore. Alex, what's it for you? Small thing, big joy.
4: Oh, when the Tupperware container is just big enough to contain the leftovers, meaning you have judged the volume perfectly.
1: Oh, you're right. It's winning, isn't it?
4: Yes.
1: In life, that is.
4: You're like, is it going to be enough?
1: It fits in snugly.
4: Yes, it's just there. It's right to the top of the Tupperware container and the lid fits on. You're like, yeah. I judged it.
1: And I don't like it when actually you've picked a container that's too big. You can't be bothered to scoop it back out, but it's only like a quarter full.
4: Yes. Oh,
1: it annoys you every time in the fridge.
4: Yeah.
1: Damn it, I just totally misjudged that. Bad eyeballing. That's on me. I don't like that, but I'll wear it. But I don't like it.
4: And I also like dog names on harnesses. You know when you can see a dog's name, you go, that's Henry. Or that's, you know.
1: My kids did.

0: all heaps wicked brainiacky when you're over here?
1: I don't know. I just feel like I might scroll through my phone, and this workstation is a mess, by the way.
0: Thanks,
1: Look
0: Grandpa.
1: Look at this. Who has tomato soup?
0: You know very well that you said you'd like a tomato cup of soup earlier.
1: You got a protein shake thing.
0: Have you finished going through my private things? Why don't I go through your private stuff? Read your diary out.
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0: Today I was boring.
1: Okay, what about the day before?
0: Same.
1: We're just play fighting.
0: Are we? Brendan Jonesy Jones and Amanda Keller.
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0: Bumper to bumper, Canterbury Road eastbound, travelling over Cooks River towards the station. It's nesting season at Freedom. 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Ends Monday, only at Freedom. That's Sydney's latest traffic.
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3: Morning, I'm Petrina Jones. Charges have now been laid following a fatal crash in the Royal National Park. A Mercedes and Audi were travelling along Audley Road just after 1 a.m. yesterday when the Audi left the road, entered the water and sank, killing a male passenger. The 20-year-old driver escaped and has been charged with negligent driving. The other driver has been charged with driving while suspended and possessing a restricted substance. Arrests are expected at Sydney and Melbourne airports tonight as the ISIS brides and their families touch down. The group of four adults and nine children who'd been living in a Syrian refugee camp have started their trip home. The AFP says some of the women will be charged with counter-terrorism offences when they arrive. Spain has granted permission for the cruise ship infected with hantavirus to dock in the Canary Islands. Three people have died following the outbreak, while three others have been flown to the Netherlands for treatment.

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2: 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In Castle Hill, delay southbound down Old Northern Road with a two-car collision at Edward Street. Earlier truck and bus crash cleared off in Mascot. Burke Road southbound at O'Riordan Street. Looking to a build-up of traffic over the Ryde Bridge each direction, and the Spit Bridge also looking very heavily congested. Through Marsden Park, Richmond Road slowing southbound down through Colby towards the M7, M4 motorway. Way under pace now eastbound coming into Orchard Hills. Reports of an incident here just before Kent Road. For the one who's always been there, celebrate her this Mother's Day with Pandora.

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7: 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Were we caught with your pants down? 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

Good morning, it's the Christian O'Connell Show, 5 to 8 on Gold. Ganga Jan, Sounds of Then. Looking for your stories, caught with your pants down. Years ago, Christian, my stepfather went for a prostate checkup at the doctor's. This was before the very convenient blood test you could do now. While he was bent across the surgery bench, pants down, the receptionist came bursting in without knocking.

0: And one of the cleaning ladies walked in to our room. She must have been knocking. I just didn't hear it. And I'm standing there fully nude with a sun hat on.
1: What a look. What a look.
2: Interesting to go sun hat first as you're getting ready.
1: Years ago, I was in a clothes shop, you know, those changing rooms, and it was a Saturday afternoon, so it's very busy. And those changing rooms, there's people waiting to use the changing rooms. There's also like people advising as other people come out of the changing rooms. It was a mixed sex one. And so they're coming out. So it's very busy. I go in with a pair of pants. I've got a dinner that night. I need to get a smarter pair of pants. So go in. And there's that moment, any gentleman's been in this, where you have to commit to the move. You've got one leg that you're pushing in the trousers. I also have to add, I was very hungover. So coordination, I wasn't quite feeling myself. And so I didn't really have a great center of balance about me. And so I got one leg in the trousers. And suddenly, you know, you're like, I'm falling.
3: Oh, no.
1: I'm falling. And there's no way I'm not falling. And to try and sort of cushion my fall, I just panic. Because both the hands were obviously on the trousers trying to pull them up. I now have to release one hand in half a second, grab the curtain. The curtain, because it's cheap, you know, flimsy material. Yeah. It's not really a curtain. It's not a handbrake. It's coming with me. It comes with you. Not just that. The momentum and the force as I'm just clawing at it like a cat. It rips the rod out of the holding. The curtain, the rod, as I come crashing to the ground in a very compromised position.
2: Legs akimbo.
1: Legs akimbo.
4: Hungover.
1: Wrapped in some kind of toga that I've ripped off. It's carnage there.
2: It's literally Homer Simpson.
1: And there's people seeing it all.
3: No.
1: People had to help me.
2: Oh, no, that's even worse.
1: I said, no, don't worry about it. But I actually needed assistance.
2: Are you stuck? How else do you get up?
1: An elderly lady went to try and pull my pants. I went, no, I've got that bit. But I was like wrapped in the curtain rod and there was like bits of masonry that had come out and the
2: like
1: raw bugs.
2: On the back of its
1: I
2: shell.
1: Just destroyed the changing room. That's why I moved to Australia.
2: Fair enough.
1: That incident. Fair enough. Have to not just leave the hemisphere.
4: The last straw.
1: Yeah. Dominic's got a story for us. It's a great one too. Good morning, Dominic.
5: Good morning. How are you?
1: I'm good. Dominic, thanks for calling the show. So I'd love for you to share your story.
5: Yep, no problem. A few years ago, I had an operation. It was actually in my bum crack. I had a scoop cut out. And daily, a nurse had to come in and pack this hole in my bum crack. It was quite painful. So,
1: I bet.
5: Yeah, it was more like...
1: What a job for a nurse as well, to pack someone's backside.
5: Yeah. Great.
1: What training you do for that, to get ready for that? Packing. One day you're going to have to pack someone's ass after you've taken a scoop out. You may describe it like you're going to an ice cream parlor. Can I have a scoop of bum crack, please? To get one of those cold metallic things to scoop out.
5: Yeah.
1: Anyway, look, we're not laughing at your backside. We're laughing with your backside.
5: So the process was roll over, bury your head in the pillow and put your bum up in the air so she could pack this thing. So in the process, she says to me, look, I'm having a bit of trouble seeing the bottom of the hole there. Can you reach around with your hands, spread your bum cheeks for me?
1: What? What a moment in life that's led to that. Spread your cheeks.
5: Yeah. So I'm feeling fantastic at this point. And it's very painful as well. So... it all happened, it got done, and it was horrible. And she said, she patted me on the head, said, it's all done, love.
1: Just how did you take on your time.
5: When you got a minute, just take your time and roll over. So I
1: when you stopped crying, there, can you...
5: Yeah, when I stopped crying, I've still got my bum cheek spread. I rolled over, and it was visiting hours at the hospital. The curtains had been flung wide open. There's about 10 people in the room looking up my bum crack.
1: Oh, come on! So what did you do, Dominic?
5: I just roll back over.
1: Just wait for all to stop. Well, please swallow me up right now. Oh, that is one of the best stories of the year, Dominic. That is an incredible story. Brilliant, brilliant, brilliant story. I'm going to send you a $250 voucher at Chemist Warehouse. That's get yourself some more cream for your bum crack.
5: Thank you very much.
1: Awesome story. Really, really funny. Thank you very much for giving us a call.
5: Thank you, mate. Thank you. Bye-bye.
1: Oh, okay. News on the way.

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2: Morning, I'm Petrina Jones. Four ISIS brides and their children will touch down in Sydney and Melbourne tonight. The group, which left an Islamic State camp in late April, will be met by the AFP on arrival, with some of them expected to be charged. One of the women and a child are expected to end up in New South Wales. US President Donald Trump is confident an agreement to end the war with Iran may be struck before he heads to China next week, claiming the regime is desperate to get a deal done.
3: We're dealing with people that want to make a deal very much, and we'll see whether or not they can make a deal that's satisfactory to us. We have it very much under control.
2: Three people from the Northern Territory's Child Protection Department have now been stood down following the death of a five-year-old girl. The body of Kumanjai Little Baby was found in Alice Springs last Thursday. 47-year-old Jefferson Lewis has since been charged with her murder. It's been revealed that six notifications were made about the child's welfare in the 6 weeks leading up to her death. Demolition work is set to begin on hundreds of public housing units in Sydney's inner south to make way for 3,300 new homes. Half of those in Waterloo will be private apartments, 30% will be set aside for social housing, while the remainder will be affordable rentals for low-income earners. And Australia's reserves of diesel and jet fuel will be boosted to 50 days of average use under a $10 billion package. Sport is next with Alex Cullen.
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4: The Bulldogs are determined to shake their form against the Dolphins tonight at Suncorp. Canterbury sits 12th on the ladder following three straight losses. Coach Cameron Ciraldo admits it's been tough going.
5: Yeah, losing games is always hard to take and frustrating. We've lost three in a row, so you expect a response every week, and I expect our guys to give their best performance every week, so that doesn't change.
4: The Cowboys have come to Parramatta's rescue. Forward Harrison Edwards joins the Eels immediately amid the club's injury crisis. Edwards' deal will see him through to the end of next season. Spencer Lennon his time at the Roosters is tipped to come to an end sooner than expected. The Roosters prop is unlikely to see out his contract at the club after failing to live up to his $800k a season price tag. Nikita Zuz claimed victory against previously unbeaten Oscar Diaz, but it didn't end without controversy. And the Champions League final has been decided after a 1-1 draw this morning, but Paris Saint-Germain beat Bayern Munich 6-5 on aggregate. PSG will take on Arsenal for the title in Budapest on May 30. That's Gold Sport.
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2: Partly cloudy, 19. A marine wind warning is still current. Tomorrow, sunny, 22. Right now, 13 degrees in the city. Catch us repeating any song Christian plays this morning before 3 today for a chance to win a week at the legendary Big Sky Resort, Montana, with Christian O'Connell's Snow Repeat Workday to the USA.
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0: Rick Astley, Never Gonna Give You Up. Good morning, Christian O'Connell's show on goal for Chemist Warehouse. It is 13 minutes past 8. Tomorrow on the show, stand-up mums sharing their jokes, trying to win the ultimate five-star pampering weekend.
1: Mum's gonna tell a joke. Mama go make you laugh. Sally, Mary or Nicole, they're gonna make you laugh.
0: What a prize that awaits the winner.
2: Incredible prize.
0: The winning mum tomorrow. And right now is the last chance to join the mums tomorrow. Stand up mums with your jokes. Give us a call, 13 55 22. What a weekend that awaits the winning mum this time tomorrow, Rhea. What's the prize?
2: The ultimate Mother's Day Langer Melbourne package includes a two-night stay at the wonderful, glorious Langer Melbourne for you and a friend.
0: It's a beautiful hotel.
2: It is stunning.
0: Yeah.
2: A lunch at the Langham's Melbourne restaurant. Of course, who could forget the Chuan Spa.
0: The Chuan. You say Chuan, I say Chuang.
2: Spa treatment.
0: Chuang.
3: Chuang.
2: Access to the Langham Club, which includes evening canapes and cocktails.
0: Oh, my word. Who doesn't love an evening canapé? Oh,
2: my bloody loved one.
0: Murder a tray of them right now. Do they come in trays? Slab of them. And just a slab of these, waiter, maitre d', whatever you're called, garçon. That is for the winning mum. Mums, call us now with your jokes. 13, 55, 22. But just again, have we got some mums ready to jump on air now with a joke? We have Mum Kerry. Mum Kerry, come on down.
4: Good morning, Christian and everyone.
0: Good morning, Mum Kerry. So how many kids you got, Kerry?
4: I've got two.
0: Two. And how old are they, Kerry?
4: One is 22 and the other is 19.
0: Wowee, okay. And yeah. What are you doing for Mother's Day? They're taking you out for lunch, for dinner. How are they looking after you?
4: I actually have no idea, but I hope it's something impressive.
0: Fingers crossed, Kerry. All right, let's hear your joke.
4: Okie doke. So, what's the difference between people in Dubai and people in Abu Dhabi?
2: What a time.
0: Yeah. I don't know. What is the difference?
4: People in Dubai don't like the Flintstones, but the people in Abu Dhabi do.
0: Hey, I was a bit worried there. I thought we were going to hear some ethnic voices there. It was all okay, but I had a finger on the dumb button.
2: It wasn't topical.
0: Oh, wow. Oh, the relief.
2: Ooh,
0: laughter is so good. So close
4: I
0: to being fired
4: after
0: and
4: the
0: then
4: water
0: laughing.
4: Last week.
0: Thank you, Kerry. That's a great one, Kerry. Let's take some more. Have we got some more here, Caitlin? We have. It's good to hear Kerry's one again, are we? Tanya, welcome to the show.
5: Good morning.

0: morning. How are you?
1: I'm good, Tanya. So you sound like you on the school run there. Sounds busy in the background.
0: No, I've actually got the radio on listening to you guys, but I've walked away from it.
1: Oh, right. Many do. And, well, now you... And now you're with us, Tanya. You're on the show.
0: How good is that?
1: Oh, it's the best. I've been waiting all morning for Tanya to get here.
0: I've been waiting for you to pick up.
1: Oh, I've picked up. Tanya, what's your joke for us?
0: Well,
1: easy.
0: Excuse me.
1: Just repeat
0: it. What's the difference between a company car and a four-wheel drive?
1: I don't know. What's the difference between a company car and a four-wheel drive?
0: There's just some places you wouldn't take the four-wheel drive.
2: Oh dear.
1: I love it. It's an anti-joke in a way. It's a, that is a belter.
3: Mama just made us
2: I
3: laugh.
2: Don't get it.
4: Neither do I.
5: It's gone over my head.
1: It's gone over my head. Tanya, what does a joke mean?
0: You take the company car anyway, darling.
5: Oh, I got it. That is good. That is good.
1: I still don't get it. I don't get it.
5: Because it's like, oh, bugger it. I'll just take the company car wherever.
4: Like a hire car.
1: It's like a Mexican wave.
5: Use up the company money.
1: Oh, I see. Gotcha. Good old company joke. Good. Tanya, love it. We'll send you a prize. Thank you very much.
0: Thank you.
1: She had the goods. She had puppies. Karen, good morning.
6: Good morning.
1: She's a dog trainer. Karen?
6: Yes.
1: Is that you?
6: Yes, it is.
1: How are right, you? Mama Karen.
6: You want to hear my joke?
1: I'd love to, Mama Karen.
6: What did the builder say when he finished building his house?
1: I don't know. What did the builder say when he finished building his house?
6: Nailed it.
1: That's good. Karen, thank you very much for your joke. Are we running out of road for this?
5: I can't wait for tomorrow.
1: You know what? We should have some production here. Lockie, get it ready. Always have it ready at any moment where, you know, at some moment on the radio, and it's like in any conversation, it just ends.
5: Yeah, it's time to go
1: we
5: to the
1: need,
5: moon.
1: We need Boys to Men. It's the end of the road. A bit has just... ended.
5: Come to its natural conclusion.
1: You know, doctors do it when they call it time of death. Time of death, 8:18.

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1: Life feels better with gold.
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11: Christian, the bad jokes you're getting are the highlight for me. 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

0: Roxette, Fading Like a Flower, Christian O'Connell Show on Golf at Chemist Warehouse. Bats, can I ask you a question?
1: Of course.
0: This is actually on safety. I've got my yogurt with me, right?
1: Yeah.
0: One of these protein yogurts, but it's been out. It's been outside of fridge since 5:30 this morning. 3 hours. Is it safe?
1: My yogurt's here. It's been here since about 4:30. So I would say yes.
2: Yeah.
0: Would you eat this?
2: 100%.
1: Yeah.
0: Nothing bad's going to happen to it in 3 hours, is it?
2: No, especially you keep the studio at about -60 degrees.
0: You're right,
2: it's probably frozen.
0: You're right.
1: It's like a morgue in there.
0: Yes, it is. Christian and the Corpses. Christian, I got a pants down story for you. Thank you very much. This is from Joanne. Christian, I was at a large shopping center and was in a beauty salon having a bikini wax. The lady went out, put the wax on. The next thing, the sliding door opens and another beautician is in the doorway yelling, "Fire alert, we have to get out now." The beautician attending me said nothing, dropped her tools and left me lying there. I jumped up, still waxed, and put my undies and skirt back on. No time for shoes. I literally had to run, and they were pulling the store gate down. I had to do a little limbo dance to stop them locking me in the shop. I followed the crowd and ended up on a main road outside this shopping center. The whole thing was being evacuated. Me, no shoes, and my undies stuck to me with the wax.
1: Oh, no.
0: And no, Christian, I wasn't paranoid. I knew the staff were gathering around, pointing at me, discussing me and giggling. They knew what I had on under my clothes. When we let back in, I know the beauticians were going to have a good old laugh. So I said to her, "Go on, have a laugh." No discount, though. I had that burn slash rash for nearly 2 months.
1: Oh, wow.
0: God, Joanne, you really suffered for this story. But thank you so much for sharing it with us. Joanne Brown, take a bow. Brilliant story. Christian, do you and the team want to hear an old nursing joke?
1: Oh, please.
2: Oh, yeah.
0: Colleen is a nurse of many years. She's got an old nursing joke for us. Do you want to hear it?
2: Of course, please.
0: Then it's on you guys. What's the difference between... What's the difference between an oral thermometer and a backside one?
2: Mm-hmm.
0: The taste.
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6: 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Got a crash in Strathfield on Centenary Drive, northbound at Waroona Road in the centre lane, causing delays. Trucks conked out in Auburn, St Hilliers Road northbound just as you pass Hall Street. Now into North Sydney, some big delays up and down Warringah Freeway. There's a breakdown northbound at Falcon Street. Also seeing delays coming down from Artarmon on Gore Hill Freeway towards the Harbour Crossings. A reminder, with permanent changes, you have to pick your lane for the Harbour Bridge or tunnel further north at West Street, and diversions around North Sydney also looking pretty full, Pacific Highway and Miller Street. Get the

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3: Morning, I'm Petrina Jones. Two men have been charged following a fatal crash in the Royal National Park. Two cars were travelling at the Audley Weir yesterday when one of the vehicles crashed into the water and sank. The driver, who managed to escape, has been charged with negligent driving, while the driver of the other vehicle is accused of driving while suspended and possessing a restricted substance. While the passenger, Mohammed Kashif, was killed, his friend has paid tribute on Nine.
4: Everybody will be remembering him because of his energy, his smile. I won't be forgetting him for the rest of my life.
3: A man has been charged for allegedly wearing an offensive T-shirt outside the Royal Commission into anti-Semitism. The 68-year-old reportedly wore a white shirt with a blue swastika covering the Star of David. He's had this to say to reporters after being released on bail.
5: Criticism of Israel is now an offence, and that's all it is.
3: High security will be on hand at Sydney Airport this afternoon for the arrival of one of the so-called ISIS brides and her child. All up, 13 are headed back to Australia, the other 11 are flying to Melbourne. More than 625 New South Wales businesses have flagged a need to restructure or close their doors since interest rates started to rise on March 17. And Princess Kate will undertake her first official overseas trip since revealing she had cancer 2 years ago. She's off to Italy next week on a charity visit. Your sport is next with Alex Cullen.
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6: Round 10 begins tonight at Suncorp, where the Dolphins have some handy inclusions for their clash with the Bulldogs. The home side welcomes back Cody Nikorima and Jeremy Marshall-King against his old club. Canterbury coach Cam Seraldo reckons they'll be looking to make a splash.
7: Oh, plenty of experience, plenty of threats as well across the park. But the Dolphins have got plenty of threats already, so that's no different. We just have to worry about ourselves.
6: Canterbury's Satili Tabanua has been named to start at second row. A much-needed boost for the injury-ravaged Eels. Cowboys forward Harrison Edwards will join the club effective immediately in a deal that will extend through to the end of next season. Both New South Wales and Queensland have been forced to make changes ahead of Game 2 of the Women's Origin next week. Blue Tiana Penetani-Grey has been ruled out with a knee injury, with Kezia Apps replacing her in the starting side. And the Champions League final has been decided after a 1-1 draw this morning. But Paris Saint-Germain beat Bayern Munich 6-5 on aggregate. PSG face Arsenal in Budapest on May 30. That's Gold Sport.
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3: Partly cloudy, 19. A marine wind warning is still current. Tomorrow's sunny, 22. Right now, 13 degrees in the city. Catch us repeating any song Christian plays this morning before 3 today for a chance to win a week at the legendary Big Sky Resort, Montana, with Christian O'Connell's Snow Repeat Workday to the USA.

0: Tony Basil, Mickey, good morning, Christian O'Connell Show here on Gold. Just coming up for 20 to 9. 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Now, that's clicking awesome. Today, we're looking for your clothing movies. It is World Fashion Week. Did you see what they were wearing at the Met Gala?
1: OMG!
0: That really is just the idiot parade, isn't it? Do they think we care? You look stupid.
1: At a time like this.
0: No one's impressed. Even without the cost of living and fuel crisis, you just look an idiot. They're like twirling around. Look at this. Idiots. I'd like to go up there with my own alternative country. Look at this jerk. Jay, jerk! Jay, Travis Kelce, you look dumb. I love the podcast, though. All right, what do we think are in the top five most fashionable countries this year? Don't worry about Australia.
1: I was going to say
0: it ain't even going to be the top 1,000. It's a smart occasion. I'll wear board shorts and a Bintang t-shirt.
1: I did see a Hawaiian shirt at a wedding recently, so... Oh,
0: Caitlin's.
1: I didn't technically
0: that. Was her dress.
2: Italy's got to be number one.
0: Number two.
2: Oh.
0: You'll be stunned with the number one.
1: Japan.

0: country. Of course, one thing I will say is very stylish that you love, the famed Akubra.
1: Love it.
0: You ready for the movie with the Akubra in? Akubra, Ham Lincoln.
1: That, you know what? That's gold.
0: Come on, a bonus. Bonus to anyone who can wheedle in Akubra.
1: Well done.
0: And didn't need another Ugg ones, but you got one anyway. The Uggs assist.
1: Bronze.
2: Oh, my Lord.
0: Haunted pair of Uggs. You'll hear that one again at Halloween when we do Halloween movies, so I'll just foul that one there for now. No point putting it in the bin. The Uggs assist. Not the last time we've heard that one wheeled out. Ria, what have you got? Clothing movies.
1: Tom Cruise is looking a bit fruity.
0: Yeah?
1: Crop top gun.
3: Oh!
0: Bronze.
1: Little short belly button showing. Big mama's blouse.
0: Yes, gold. Certain phrases make me laugh. Blouse is one of them. Knickers are another one. It's just funny.
1: Jackie Chan, very sun safe at the beach today. It's rashy hour.
0: Is that what we call like fashion? Or we can't go Met Gala in a rash guard.
4: I reckon
0: so. Of course, it's Australia, so yeah, okay, gold.
1: And Rambo's just wandered into surf, dive, and ski. And
0: has he? Yeah. What's he doing?
1: He's getting some Mambo.
0: Oh. What? Sucky McSuck. It's comedy. It's not comedy facing. It's comedy backwards. All right, what have you got? Clothing movies. Text me yours. 0475-031-043.
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7: 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There's some heavy traffic in Stratfield on Centenary Drive northbound at Waroona Road due to a crash closing off a lane. Queues are back down onto the Hume Highway. In Preston's Bonera Road northbound off-ramp to the M7, a truck breakdown. Another truck breakdown in Auburn, St Hilliers Road northbound in Lane 1 just passing Hall Street. A breakdown's cleared off from Warringa Freeway, North Sydney northbound. Still expect some heavy city-bound traffic coming down towards the Harbour Crossing through here, and the M4 motorway sluggish inbound at the Prospect Highway. 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

0: Backstreet Boys, everybody, good morning. Christian O'Connell's show on Gold. A correction is needed. One of my family members have said, hey, someone's told us that you were talking about the dog collar we got for our dog that passed away 2 years ago, Nisha, lovely German Shepherd dog. And I said, they thought it's funny because I walked the dog. It was really my dog. The collar said bitch. It actually said fabulous bitch.
1: That's
0: which
1: classy.
0: Is even stranger to see me walking a dog with a dog collar that says fabulous bitch.
1: My mug that I use every single day says fabulous bitch on it.
0: What?
1: Oh, yes.
0: Is it a thing?
1: I don't know. I've just got it.
0: Maybe we start our own brand. I don't know why my daughter thinks that I need to clear that up in case anyone's still confused. Is it really that what it said? Is he going to add anything to that?
1: Of all the things to correct on the show.
0: All right, today we're looking for your clothing movies on the Time Waster. $500 to spend online at Kogan.com for the best in show. Clothing.

0: When they get together on more than one, they got a big energy. That's they true. Would organise us. More importantly, they'd be organising me.
1: That might be nice for a change.
0: That's tomorrow morning. Golden Year coming up next. This is
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14: 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There's some heavy congestion through Strathfield with a truck breakdown Centenary Drive northbound at Warina Road. The centre lane's been blocked off with queues back down the Hume Highway, especially for that city-bound stretch. In Preston's, a truck breakdown to Bonera Road northbound on-ramp to the M7. What do you know? Another truck breakdown in Auburn. This one's St Hilliers Road northbound just as you pass Hall Street.

0: watching some very slow traffic come inbound over the Anzac Bridge into Pyrmont on Western Distributor. Meanwhile, the M4 motorway is under pace inbound at Prospect Highway. 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
2: Morning, I'm Petrina Jones. Federal police are preparing for the arrival of the ISIS brides and their children at Sydney and Melbourne airports today. The group of four women and nine children are on board a Qatar Airways flight right now and will touch down tonight. National Senator Bridget McKenzie has told Nine she wants them sent directly to jail.
3: There are serious concerns about this cohort of women who left Australia to raise their children under Sharia law to actually set up an Islamic caliphate. Now that mission has failed, they're wanting to return, and I want to know why the government hasn't cancelled their travel documents on national security grounds.
2: Donald Trump insists a deal to end the war in Iran is getting closer, while claiming Tehran has agreed it can't have a nuclear weapon.
4: And they won't. And they've agreed to that.
2: Switzerland says there's no threat to the general public after the country recorded a case of hantavirus. The patient had previously travelled on the cruise ship at the

0: And we've really missed him over the early rounds. There's no doubt about that. And you know, missed his service, missed his leadership. So it's great having him back.
1: Sean O'Sullivan and Harry Hayes come onto the Canterbury bench with Kurt Mann and Jake Turpin both out injured. And a thrilling 1-1 finish in this morning's Champions League semi-final. But Paris Saint-Germain will advance to the final against Arsenal after beating Bayern Munich.

0: year is it?
1: Today's golden year is
2: 2003.
3: We're back into the year of 2003. Good morning, Sydney. This is the Christian O'Connell Show. It's the golden year. Till next hour, then, we've got some songs. Also, your stories on the year of 2003. Three things from 2003. In Sydney, Virgin Megastore. I still love a Virgin Megastore. Opened in 2003. Sadly, no longer around. Because also the same year, Apple launched iTunes. The world's first online. Now it sounds like, yeah, it's everywhere. You know, you got Spotify and so many of the streaming services. It wasn't streaming, but you could buy music and individual tracks rather than a complete album at exactly the same time. Virgin Megastore opens here in Sydney. Apple are doing their thing to kill the high street music stores. I miss them, like Sanity and Virgin Megastores. They're a big part of my lives growing up. I mean, most days after school, I'd be in my local record shops.
2: Yes, it was so good. I remember the Virgin Megastore. It was on George Street. It was huge. And I remember the day they opened it because it was all over the news. A lot of like very of the time, very Richard Branson, a lot of... you know, cheerleaders and sexy ladies.
3: Yeah,
2: and
3: it was a very grand megastore, wasn't it?
2: Yeah. Yes,
3: quite OTT.
2: Yes, it was huge. Yes. But you could go
3: a very different time.
2: And you could just listen to, like, just listen to songs.
3: Yeah, do you remember they had an area called the Listening Post?
2: Yes, that's right, yeah.
3: Where you could just go and listen to albums and stuff like that. You could be there for ages. I remember there used to be a massive Virgin Megastore on Oxford Street in London. It was like four stories.
4: Wow.
3: And I remember being in there one Tuesday afternoon and Elton John was there with a basket under his arm, crammed with CDs.
4: Oh, wow.
3: And I said to one of the staff, I went, bloody hell, he goes, he comes in every month and just buys all the new music there is.
2: Wow.
3: Yeah.
2: Well, he still does on, I think on BBC, he does like Elton's new music and he platforms.
3: We should sign him up here to gold.
2: Yeah.
3: Be one of our younger presenters, actually. all right. So three things, Patsy. What else happened in 2003?
4: In 2003, for me, I was doing, what was I doing? I was at Nova. I don't know actually what you're asking me because I don't, we were talking about Slim Dusty, weren't we? That's
3: right. You're
4: right.
3: You have a moment there.
4: I think I just had a minor stroke.
3: Remember what I said about John? Maybe get him into...
4: I know. Slim Dusty passed away. Slim Dusty was an iconic country music star.
3: Wait to make it about yourself. What was I doing? No, I've got this...
4: Sorry.
3: I've got the pub with no beer lined up.
4: No,
3: suddenly we're going down memory lane. Slim doesn't care about your origin story.
4: No, Slim Dusty was brilliant. I actually saw Slim Dusty as about a 4 or 5 year old because my dad loves his music. And him and his wife, Joy McKean, she was brilliant. She was part of the magic of his whole thing because she wrote a lot of his songs. And they were a bit like the June and John Carter of Australian country music. But more than anything, they were great storytellers. Their songs told beautiful stories. He was huge.

Good morning, Sydney. This is the Christian O'Connell Show on Gold, the golden year, between 9 and 10 every morning. Songs and your stories from a year. Today, we're back into the year of 2003. No doubt, it's my life. This morning on the show, what is your suburb's claim to fame? I heard a dodgy one yesterday involving a former prime minister and soiling his pants. Therefore, I know nothing now. What is... No long stories, no lies. What is your suburb's claim to fame? Back to another banger now, 2003. The Foo Fighters, Times Like These on Gold. Good morning.

0: 18 minutes past 9. So you can text the show today. I'm looking for your suburb's claim to fame. You can text me 0475 03 1043. And if there's a song from 2003, Christian, my town is famous for. Have you heard of this, Rio? The Fisher's Ghost.
1: Oh, no.
0: Famous 19th century Australian folktale from Campbelltown concerning the 1826 murder of farmer Frederick Fisher. Legend holds. A beautifully written text here. Legend holds that a local John Farley saw Fisher's ghost pointing to a creek, leading police to discover his body and arrest his neighbour, George Worrell. This town, Christian, is celebrated annually with a festival.
1: Wow.
0: Yeah. Ryan, thank you very much for the story. Rhea, what's your suburb's claim to fame?
2: My local plaza, Rockdale Plaza, home of the best Michelle's Patisserie in Sydney, is featured in Matrix Reloaded, a cutaway scene.
0: I don't remember a patisserie scene with Mr. Anderson.
2: Instead of getting a curry pie and tomato sauce.
0: Yes. And make it quick.
2: One of the fight scenes between Neo and Agent Smith, a very, very fleeting cutaway to the underground car park at Rockdale Plaza.
0: That is a great claim to fame.
2: Thank you.
0: But Jessica Caitlin, you've got one as well.
3: Yes, so Muriel's Wedding in Tweed Heads.
0: What
3: was
0: a great
3: filmed...
0: movie, by the way, Muriel's Wedding.
3: Brilliant.
0: Not just an
3: film.
0: Aussie classic, I think just a great movie.
3: Can't beat it, but it was actually filmed in my hometown of Tweed Heads.
0: Was it?
3: Parts of it.

0: friends. My younger sister was invited to a birthday party, and I said I have to get in on this.
1: Oh, right, that's right. I hear they hired some animals. They had a zoo. Oh. Okay, back to the music. Song request from Dean. Christian, please play from 2003. Freestyler by the Bomb Funk MCs. What a blast in the past. Was Me and My Partner's six-year song. It was also our first kiss song.
2: What? Wow.
1: I've never heard of a first kiss song.
3: Memory.
1: So I'm going to be proposing with this song as well.
2: What? That's incredible.
1: Dean and Kay, here is your song, Freestyling.

0: 2003, Avril Lavigne, Skater Boy. Christian O'Connell Show here on Gold, 9:30. Good morning, Sydney. What is your suburb's claim to fame? 5 minutes ago, we had a load of nonsense from producer Caitlin about Tweed. She's unfortunately got an update and a bit more about it. It is a claim to fame, but not quite what she thought. It involves one of the great movies, great Aussie movie, but just a great movie, Muriel's Wedding.
1: Yes, so it was shot in my town of Tweed Heads in northern New South Wales. I haven't seen it in a while, so I just was like, oh, well, you know, I'll look up what it was about. The whole point of my area and what was shot there was the town where Muriel was trying to escape from because she hated it.
0: Oh,
1: it
0: real,
1: was
0: like... real great marketing campaign.
1: It's her hometown.
0: Come visit the poo hole where... She tried to escape.
1: She wanted to
0: I've seen in the movies. Negatively.
1: And get to the shiny Sydney. So Tweed Heads was,
0: of
1: yes.
0: Of course.
1: Yeah.
0: Christian, we had, I think I've got the best suburb claim to fame in Sydney. What about a Pope coming?
2: Oh, wow. Well done.
0: Pope John Paul II came to Transfield Factory. On Steelworks, wasn't it?
2: Oh, right, okay, yeah.
0: In Seven Hills, November 1986.
2: I think the same year he went to the Randwick Racecourse.
0: Blimey.
1: Right.
0: You really showed him a good time. Hey, listen, what? Have you ever seen a steel factory? What am I blessing? The steel? The factory workers? And then we're going to go to the horses. You didn't really take him to a race course.
2: Yeah, definitely one of the times.
0: What's
2: I don't
0: doing?
2: Know.
0: Blessing the favourites.
2: Yeah.
0: Giving the last ride to the horses that didn't make it.
3: In the back of the boat, maybe.
0: Yes. Christian, my suburb's claim to fame. This is another brilliant one that Don Bradman scored his first grade century at Petersham Oval in 1926. Oh. Mary, it sounds like you were there, one of our older gold listeners. Big fan of Jonesy and Amanda. Michael's on the line right now. Good morning, Michael.
4: Good morning, Christian. I reckon Concord could beat the Pope. We randomly had Cyndi Lauper performing in Concord.
0: Listen, the Vatican wow. Right now, they always listen to the show. They're nodding the papal hats. They agree.
4: So one morning, I was on the Today Show. They were saying Cyndi Lauper performing live in Goddard Park, and we all thought it was a joke. And they said, "Oh, come down in your leg warmers, lycra, and you know fluoro colours." And we got down there. There was a stage set up. There was probably a couple of hundred mums that were dropping their kids because it was right near our kids' school, and it was all broadcast live on Today FM. It was hilarious, and everyone
0: wow.
4: was dancing. Yeah,
0: that's a great
4: places.
0: Great claim yeah. to fame. Michael, thank you very much for your call, mate. Have a good day.
4: Thank you, you too.
0: You can't talk about the 2000s without the Black Eyed Peas.

0: a great weekend for someone. If it's a mum in Sydney or Adelaide or Brizzy, we'll fly you down for the weekend.
1: It's epic. A lunch at the Langham's Melbourne restaurant, the Chuan Spa treatment for you and your friend, and also access to the Langham Club, including afternoon tea, then evening canapes, then cocktails.
0: Don't forget Mother's Day this weekend. Look after your mums. Treat her right this weekend. And tune in tomorrow morning at 8 here on Gold to hear the mums doing their jokes trying to win the ultimate pampering weekend. Now back to the music here on Gold, the year 2003, today's golden year.

0: Hey, the Christian O'Connell Breakfast Show is back tomorrow morning on the show. We'll have the People's Playlist, where we turn the show into a giant jukebox. We'll also have the final in Stand Up Mums. And tomorrow, we're looking for your stories. Everybody was laughing at me. I think most of us, if we're honest, have some kind of awful story. You may well have not even told it, because actually, everyone was laughing at you. But turn that pain into gain tomorrow morning on the show. Joanne did that. This is why we're doing it. Listen to this story from Joanne. Christian, I was at a beauty salon in a shopping center getting a bikini wax. As the lady's putting the wax on, the door opens and another beautician yelled, "Fire alert, we have to get out now." I jumped up, still waxed, put my undies and back on, no time for shoes. The other beautician just down tools and legged it. I'm sprinting as they were putting the store gate down. Had to do a limbo dance, still waxed, to stop them locking me in. I ended up on the main road outside the shopping center with no shoes, undies stuck to me with the wax. The beauticians, they were laughing at me, so I said, "Go on, have a good laugh, why don't you?" I had a rash and burn for nearly 2 months, didn't even get a discount. So, what's your story? Everybody was laughing at me. Share your stories tomorrow. Email me, christian@christianoconnell.com.au. Have a great day. Higo is on the way here on Gold. Thanks for joining us. Back tomorrow.
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2: Here's a random 7 topics covered on the Stuff You Should Know podcast. Champagne.
3: They really kind of took what was a naturally occurring problem, which was carbonation happening in their wine,
4: yeah,
3: and went to town with it. They said, if you can't beat them, join them.
2: Satanism.
4: If you're thinking red guy with a pitchfork and pointy hooves,
3: right,
4: tries to lure people away from God to do bad things, mm-hmm, that kind of came around later.
2: El Nino.
3: And the reason that it affects weather around the world is because of the jet streams. There's a bunch of them, and basically the jet streams are where the stratosphere and the troposphere meet. They're like rivers of fast-moving air in already moving air.
2: True crime.
4: This guy was found deceased at the scene, wearing a bulletproof vest, from a gunshot wound from his own handgun to the back of his head, mm-hmm, and it did not have his fingerprints on his own gun.
2: Chaos theory.
3: Well, once you take the formulas out, for people like us, we're like, oh, okay, we can understand chaos.
4: Yeah.
3: Then when somebody says, good, do a differential equation, you're just like, what?
2: The Muppets.
5: Most Muppeteers, Chuck, are right-handed, and so their right hand would be inside the Muppet, operating the head, the face, that kind of thing.
4: Yeah. Between takes, that they said the puppets would often just kind of chit-chat with the actors.
5: Right, yeah.
4: Like making small talk.
5: Yeah.
4: Totally buy into it.
5: Yeah.
4: I love it, man.
5: That would have been an awesome show to do.
6: Hiya, hiya, hiya!
2: And LSD.
4: LSD literally makes you forget your sense of self for that time.
3: And it allows you to do something that LSD is very famous for, which is make you feel connected to the universe, to humanity, to a gazelle population.
4: Right.
2: And why the hell ASMR is such a big thing on TikTok?
3: Autonomous Sensory Meridian Response.
4: It's a very personal experience for people.
3: The vast majority of people who experience ASMR, they say, no, this has nothing to do with sex. It's something totally different.
4: It's intimate.
3: There's no getting around that.
4: Yeah.
3: A threshold of intimacy is met and then crossed.
4: Uh-huh.
3: And then there goes your fireworks in your skull.
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2: 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We've got a truck breakdown in Banks Meadow, Wentworth Avenue at Baker Street. That's northbound closing lane 2. A truck breakdown in Preston's northbound Monero Road at the M7 on-ramp, causing minor congestion there. To Roseville, a tree has come down, closing roads westbound on Boundary Road near Archer Street. Heavy delays through Strathfield with a truck that's conked out Centenary Drive northbound at Verona Road. Those delays back to the Hume Highway. And in Auburn, we've got a truck conked out at Hilliers Road northbound just past Hall Street. 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